0: of Jesus.
1: The commander's voice, Reverend Isaac Osebu. In this month of his presence and goodness, he will give us rest. Exodus chapter 33, verse 14. Come with family and friends to the land of limitless possibilities in Fancy or any other Mokpa place of meeting for Supernatural Tuesday and Thursday on 16th and 18th June, respectively. It's a healing, deliverance, and diverse breakthroughs encounters. Friday, June 19th is Change Breaking Conference at 9 p.m. The theme is Still, I Repossess My Rock Star by Far. It's a night dubbed Destiny Recovery Night. Sunday, June 21st is Special Father's Day edition of Prayer Sunday. The Papa of the House will release blessings that will bring to us speedily our glorious Mary, adorable babies, and multiple enviable blessings. So see you around. Abelaze,

0: Jesus.
1: The commander's voice, Reverend Isaac or Cyber. In this month of his presence and goodness, he will give us rest. Exodus chapter 33, verse 14. Come with family and friends to the land of limitless possibilities in Fancy or any other Mokwa place of meeting for Supernatural Tuesday and Thursday on 16th and 18th June, respectively. It's a healing, deliverance, and diverse breakthroughs encounters. Friday, June 19th is Change Breaking Conference at 9 p.m. The theme is Steal, I Repossess My Rock Star Bar. It's a night dark destiny recovery night. Sunday, June 21st is special Father's Day edition of Prayer Sunday. The Papa of the House will release blessings that will bring to us speedily our glorious marriage, adorable babies, and multiple enviable blessings. So see you around. Abelaze, our

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0: Mayesia, now be sure, I'm an abrajini, and it's yes, yes, so I believe for God.
1: And walk where we belong,
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1: The things
0: prayer, prayer. God planned your destiny long before you were born, but it's only through aligning with His presence that those plans are activated and realized.

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In this month of his presence and goodness, he will give us rest. Exodus chapter 33, verse 14. Come with family and friends to the land of limitless possibilities in Fancy or any other Mokwa place of meeting for Supernatural Tuesday and Thursday on 16th and 18th June, respectively. It's a healing, deliverance, and diverse breakthroughs encounters. Friday, June 19th is Breaking Conference at 9 p.m. The theme is Steal, I Repossess My Rock Star by Far. It's a night dubbed Destiny Recovery Night. Sunday, June 21st is Special Father's Day edition of Prayer Sunday. The Papa of the House will release blessings that will bring to us speedily our glorious Mary, adorable babies, and multiple enviable blessings. So see you around. Ablaze. 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
0: It's testimony time. 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
1: No, but who said my twin me TV Nako? Baby for Frobia and Yamapa. I'm one ma. Nadena, woo ye, Sandy Yamu ye, and for so banner was so. Naja, my twin idiaco, sa, ain't he? I, Reverend, the anniversary event, the birthday, no. Namis Mitiomo, I don't see an om say. What you want to amusa? I can't, Reverend Car. I almost didn't achieve it. I didn't see. About 2 years in the jam, you remember me buy an anniversary. No, the birthday, me you remember who I am. And carry a car and cry out for me now. So, me you remember who I am. And I'm who me mabo. And I'm a conceive. And what do me here on oppression? So oppression. So yeah, another type of.
2: I'm a Seventh-day Adventist member. And I'm based in the U.S. But a friend of mine invited me here, I think somewhere last month. So I told her, me, as if I in town visit the other churches. I don't know. That's me. But I told her, okay, I'll come. I have a heart problem. It's been going on for some time now. In Bagana, I twice was several times. The day before my friend invited me, that night, that Sunday, 4 a.m., she told me about Rifaka or Sufolai and will come here. So she told me to get up at 4 a.m. And around 3:30, my heart starts hurting me. I said, Bibi, Chumakuma. I said, I almost told her I can't come. Yes, she's meeting my back. Because I'm a coma now, but I'm too much. I know it's my co hospital. It's my co hospital, US, my co specialist, everything. You know, see, or say we should be found. And see, I check a crown, because okay, me try. And the day I came, I want to conclude everything because it's a long story. I want to cut it short. The day I came, Anna, Reverend Kase, if you are here and you have any problem, health problem, I'm one of those people, you know, I hit TV so now will be bonfire now. I mean, I don't believe in those stuff, you know, but when I came here, to be honest, Zichas, we lazy in prayer, memaha. To be honest. I'm sorry, we will be our lazy pound, Paibuma. Don't even take a car to come here. Because this man, I don't know whether even I told my friend, it's Reverend Obi Oyinipa. Hey! Hey, I had a bumpy in one TV for a night, a woman pie. Seriously, my pa has, this is my second time coming. The last time I came, my bumpy, my name is Crimea. Seriously, Reverend, I wish out. You're too good. It's me by Anna. Was your mom? I was sitting over there, and I'm doing something to my kumasu. Anna, was your mom? Pay, pompae. Here we are. I'm cool. Coffee. Can you believe? Since last month, first time I buy, I'm yes, I had it. Can you believe it's a baby? I was telling my friend, can you please add on a pompire now? So, for case, maybe I'll hear your fans start to own a pompire. Can you believe since 1 month in it? And maybe, I was really serious. Yes, I'm telling you. And you're mysterious, and you're dibin will be a, I think, power, Bible to me, woman. And if you come here and you also for say bonfire, bonsem bonfire, now cast a wild brain, now question anymore. You are oh how. This man is unbelievable.
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4: And I'm a kind of yesy and it last Saturday, yesterday I went to church. But when Bakono invited me first time to come here, but I decided to come today. And I decided to come and pray and feel that energy again and let this man know, say, you are here not because of luck. You are here because you have been in the perfect church, and don't do anything. Just do what you can. And I'm telling you, God will answer your prayers in due
5: time. I'm going to introduce you to my mom. Heart palpitation. And I made the war, yeah, into issue ni be say cry. Tida baku me wo fear na my colleague ni ba say be report. So ba no say me TV ni yase da opa so wa de to ho, na msi yo. 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Na Reverend ye 3 days program. So iwe ye no shira isu yo any fruit so. 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ye buy us Reverend here touch Or touch him, penna, minya deliverance. Into a free one, me say, Yareno, air conca crank, a crank, or precopedia, but a yanka. Until last year, 2025, because Petra acquired general body medical checkups. Now, Miss Pine, no, I be normal. 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
0: So today, as I stand here, I thank God of Mopa for his mercy and his kindness that he showed me. I promise that I'll roll and thank God of Mopa.
2: Father, no, a 13 years of barrenness terminated with this baby girl by the God of Mopa. Medikai aware, eware, I won't see aware no eguye. Now me adum fast forward 31st 9 2024, the year of the presence of God. 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

Although we walk in the flesh, we do not war after the flesh. For the weapons of our warfare are not carnal, but mighty through God to the pulling down of strongholds, casting down imaginations and every high thing that has sorted itself against the knowledge of God, and bringing into captivity every thought to the obedience of Christ. 2 Corinthians 10, verse 3 to the verse number 5. For though we walk in the flesh, we do not war after the flesh. King of heaven. For the weapons of our warfare are not carnal, but mighty through God to the pulling down of strongholds, casting down imaginations and every high thing that exalted itself against the knowledge of God, and bringing into captivity every thought to the obedience of Christ. 2 Corinthians 10, 3 to the verse number 5. Shalosh Kalasa. Ego solo shalapaharazate. Shadaka patakarasas. Good morning, God the Father. Good morning, precious Lord Jesus. Good morning, sweet Holy Spirit. Blessed be the Holy Trinity, the Father, the Son, and the Holy Spirit. Sobrados calaza, liho sabrasco lazie. Father, we honor thee for this morning in your presence. Thank you for Friday morning in your presence. We adore thee for waking us up in your presence. Thank you for the gift of life and strength. Thank you for the ability to breathe and live fully. From the dead, let everything that has breath praise the Lord. Praise ye the Lord. Father, thank you for the blood of Jesus Christ of Nazareth, allowing us to access the throne of grace with boldness, freedom, and confidence. We honor thee for the overcoming blood of Jesus Christ of Nazareth. Father, thank you for the name of Jesus. The name that is exalted above every name that is named. We give you glory for the name of Jesus Christ of Nazareth. Sobradoshes, ligosaloshalaza, igedoshapraskalaza. Thank you, Father, for giving us your Spirit, the Holy Spirit. Thank you for making us the habitation of your Spirit, the Holy Spirit. Sobradagada. Father, we honor thee for the indwelling of the Holy Spirit in our spirits. Thank you for the infilling of the Holy Spirit in our lives. Thank you for the personality, the presence, and the power of the Holy Spirit in our lives. Father, we thank you for the fellowship of the Holy Spirit. Thank you, Father, for greater is he that is in us than he who is in the world. At the mention of your name. Thank you, Father, that we are carriers of your life. Thank you for your life in us. Thank you for eternal life surging through our spirits, souls, and bodies. Power of the Holy Ghost. Thank you, Father, that we are more than conquerors through your Spirit within us. Thank you, Father, for the Holy Spirit in our lives. Thank you, Father, for the Holy Spirit, our comforter, our helper, our strengthener, our advocate.
advocate, our intercessor, our standby, our everything. We give you all the glory, the praise, the honor, and the adoration this day. In the name of Jesus Christ of Nazareth. In Jesus' name. Hallelujah.

Kadosha Praskolasia, Jegedo Sapata Kadize, Vedosha Praskalazi, Jedosha Praskalaza, Shadagada Batagada, Shabraskolasi, Vedosasi, Ikedosa Prasase, Jegosha Praskolaza, Badosalosa Prasese Hede. This is another episode of Mopa Time with Reverend Obi, brought to you by the Moments of Glory Prayer Army Mopa and supported by Bodies Olive Oil, Free Force, Mineral Water, and the Mopa Air Force. Today is Friday, 19th of June 2026. The time in the house is 17 minutes past 3 a.m. You are already blessed for staying with me from 2 a.m. till now. Mano saprasi, igedo sapatagada. By the power of the Holy, I prophesy over your life that as you stay with me till 5:30 a.m., your life will never ever be the same again. Get ready to encounter the power of the Holy Spirit in your life for your positive turnaround. 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Shobrado Shabraza, Ego Shata, whether they like it or not, your joy shall be full after now.

Kadosha, every hindrance to your progress, every hindrance to your success, every hindrance, Badosha, to your healing, every hindrance to your conception, Badosha, Paya, and whatever you desire, according to the word of the Lord, it is eradicated by fire. It is eradicated by fire. It is eradicated by fire. Somebody declare, it is eradicated by fire. Badosha Prasha, Jagadosha Padaga. Yes, you shall possess. My God, my God. You possess all your possessions, Legosha, and start taking dominion in all areas of your life. Ifriende Eko, Badosha Prasa, Gedosha Paya, Gado Pradaga, Le Badosha, and the Pa'a Eyodia, and the Pa'a Eyodia, Osru Akasa se, Ufa Ediso, Ufa Ediso, Adibiara Eyodia, Badosha Paya, Adibiara Eyo Chefa, Osru Akasa, Le Gadosa Prasa, Take Hoshi, Vreno Shalasa, Se Ufa Ediso, Ufa Ediso, Ufa Ediso, Badosha Paya,

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We didn't show anyone, we didn't kuku. 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
0: Jagos cabrazos, vrenos eloche, jigedos abraza, jagadada badagadasos.
1: Kisses are appointed.
0: So manos a laza. My God, Jadosha Prasos, Ligedosa Patakada. This is your day, precious one. The power of God is lifting you above your enemies. Oh, Badosa Prasa. This is your day. The hand of the Lord is bringing you deliverance from every oppression in your life. The oppression is gone. This is your day. I prophesy to you that you will enjoy supernatural strength for every assignment in your life. This is your day. The Holy Spirit will guide your steps into testimonies, miracles, successes, breakthroughs, etc. This is your day. I see the hand of God upon you for favor, to open doors for you that no man can shut. This is your day. I prophesy that you are divinely empowered to overcome every battle in your life. This is your day. You shall experience miracles that will amaze you.
1: Heal every heart.
0: This is your day. The power of God will prosper all you do. Manosa, Jagadosha Prasha, Ligadosa. Somebody declare that today the power of God will prosper all I do. Say it again. Today the power of God will prosper all I do. And the day when Yankupun to me, a man near me, Yibiara, a bidi ye, a dibia mayen in ne, Yankupun to me, inti, a bay ye, midi ye ne. 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Yes. 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This is your day. The power of God will prosper whatever you do. The power of God is resting upon you right now.
1: Waiting on you just as
0: for victorious living from this day. Skosha patosha prasa, ige dosa padagaya, ila losha laza. This is your day. The best is yours. This is your day.
1: Let the anointing
0: favor is yours. This is your day. Success is your portion. This is your day. Health is yours. This is your day. The attacks against you are reversed. This is your day. No evil shall befall you, neither shall any plague come near your dwelling. This is your day. You are blessed and highly favored. In the name of the Father, the Son, and the Holy Spirit, so shall it be. So shall it be. So shall it be. Hallelujah. So manosa. It's time for daily meal. I'll be back in a jiffy.

0: Okay, it's time for Daily Meal. Let's go to 2 Corinthians 10, verse 3 to the verse number 5. 2 Corinthians 10, verse 3 to the verse number 5. For though we walk in the flesh, we do not war after the flesh. For the weapons of our warfare are not carnal, but mighty through God to the pulling down of strongholds, casting down imaginations and every high thing that exalted itself against the knowledge of God, and bringing into captivity every thought to the obedience of Christ.
1: From the shadows to the light.
0: For though we walk in the flesh, we don't fight in the flesh.
1: Holy Spirit.
0: For the weapons of our warfare,
1: and let my spirit sing,
0: are not carnal, but mighty through God to the pulling down of strongholds.
1: And eyes to see your glory.
0: Casting down, manosa, imaginations and every high thing that exalted itself against the knowledge of God, and bringing into captivity every thought to the obedience of Christ. You need to bring every thought in your head to the obedience of Christ. Child of God, you must overcome the battles against your emotions. You've got to win in your head, win in your mind, overcome in your mind. Overcome that mental battle that is confronting you. As a man thinketh in his heart, so is he. Listen, your thoughts direct your actions and outcomes. According to Proverbs 23, the verse number 7. For as he thinketh in his heart, so is he.
1: From the shadows to the light.
0: Proverbs 23, verse 7a. For as he thinketh in his heart, so is he. This means that your mind is the control center of your destiny.
1: Open eyes to see your glory.
0: So, Bradosha, yes, your mind is the control center of your entire life. Your mind is a control center of your destiny. Your mind determines the direction of your life. As a man thinketh in his heart, so is he.

0: 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Your thoughts direct your actions and outcomes.
1: Holy Spirit.
0: Never forget that the mind is the battlefield of destiny.
1: Take your place.
0: Your mind is the area or the arena where spiritual battles take place. And whatever controls the mind influences the direction of your life.
1: Open eyes to see your glory.
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0: This is why the enemy is doing his best to capture your head with evil thoughts, with evil thinking. About your team,
1: Holy Spirit.
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0: And this adwene ba na enya adwene papa na wuja ne sa. 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We such him say enye na am adwene am adwene no anasa adwene mama concentrate me trim no sa adwene no eno na kire my actions say me see me niema any imwaye amenya mema refisa no kure weda. Your thoughts or your mind or thinking direct your actions or your behavior and outcomes. And which I'm a catcher say, Obi in Honuma, or ya de be a ye at the papa. 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Young con our bonte, your con free mu.
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0: 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him. 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What in the story in the crana? Just a Nina Miasa not the bemana. I didn't also think he said, or be committing suicide. The enemy is controlling the mind of that person. Or tafna capture niti wa capture niti ba babo si a dream bi e ba ye dream bi a no ye nye dey ye mfanko she kristu aso omre ase wa si ye ntungu se enye papa ye ntungu e papa amani ntrem because enne be 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your inner world will determine the happenings in your outer world your inner thoughts determine your outer realities because whatever dominates the mind will direct your actions and results and it's your friend's strongholds no man no surprise if I show if frass yet to say if frass we in stream a dream it was a dream a dream a dream a dream a dream a dream see it was a dream a dream or say for though we walk in the flesh we do not walk after the flesh for the weapons of our warfare are not carnal but mighty through God to the pulling down of strongholds watch verse 5 casting down imaginations your can imaginations are the pictures in your head
2: it's a lifestyle of faith
0: the pictures about your tomorrow
2: day and night we see
0: your inner camera and now the tramphony your imagination you see manosa which me tramphony eh wo baby a unkoye which me tramphony a ko hosi si a there's no one here you dream your kind imagination you can't dream asem or say casting down imaginations and every high thing that exalted itself against the knowledge of God. Any idea be a pigeon mu tie nyam kuponim die. Or see no so so. Bado shaprasa yen casting it down. Mema nin traho. Mema ni nini. Mema ni fifi. Or see cast it down. And bringing into captivity. Nesha say, Adjini be a bautrim biano. Was it funny no moon? The case will be a captive. Just watching, watching, what funny no moon? We a discipline. This is hard work. You need the help of the Holy Spirit to do what I'm teaching you now. And this is my capital, your Christiania. And this is my GS with D. Now, in the Musa, I say, who the only responsibilities be are there be antisa. There are certain things that you have to do to ensure, say, you live a victorious Christian life. Building spirit. And maybe Rihanna show ni pano so sininamwa near the chess will you kiss ni papa. And the total name may be called Sukrana. How much as I know kiss ni pana, yes, kiss ni pana, yes. Wouldn't him have been our drink in the casa? Said we see Bonnie Bra. Wouldn't him every season until I be bacho. My friend, I'm here, same said as some knacker. And now I can say maybe I don't want to say. We say kiss of every assorti. When I make a dress or don't suck or so electric cable, a big kick you, the cancer bet as a best shock you to kill you or kiss you into any tree. We may soon be so many machine. And Tinem and Yamis me in Susum, a dear grace to some sign a high end. As we assume Yami Pau. Soon I'm here, pa. Now, Missy Show Casa, ye, as a Casa Gratis Energy, into a cousin, baby. As one was him now, a junior. Ning and Annie say, Yam Fenya, Mia Sem said, I'm Semnican. Yamicho, and they say, I dream be about two men, ye. Someone needs some to me be junior. A behawa brabo, or Tanfu Beshawa brabo, so tissue. And this is mentioned in your brain, teach you about depression. You see, the idea, me, you need to ask me, my in general something. Depression, stress. My catch, my dika catch us, or happy we are so we move. When you feel we be bear stress. And you come nipa, you come nipa. My child said, now, bye bye, my friend is stressing, your friend is worry, and that's anxiety. Take your name, yam yam, my and wardrobe. Everything I see. From the shadows to your friend, no? Your friend is strongholds, no? A beginning as your thinking into your friend, mental strongholds. Mental what strongholds? What are mental strongholds? They are the repeated thoughts that oppose the word of God. Your glory. Adjina Twatwasu, Amano Shaprasa, Eutima, and Ninyamiasem Ebo Brano, Nina, a mental strongholds, a behold you strong. The castle be a stronghold, my catch of a strong plus hold. And whatever is holding you strong is your stronghold. May the Bafoma Sana be catch a strong plus hold. And a DB a soul, Timu Dindino, that is a stronghold. Now, the friend, mental strongholds, no, and your dream be a dream, Baba, in Tima, and your dream, Papa, and in Yamiasem, Bobra, Sas, Adreno, a Kuti, and Yamiasem. There's a Bible say, my man in Tri in Timu, or see in Tungu. Because humanity will dream, it is going to affect your Christian living. Without prayer, we cannot thrive. Mental strongholds and your false beliefs. And that is your thinking. It is going to affect you. Your friend of prosperity because that is your belief. That is your inner belief. That is your inner belief that you cannot prosper. You cannot succeed. You need to cast them down. Cast all of them down. Pull them down.

casting down imaginations and every high thing that exalted itself against the knowledge of God, and bringing into captivity every thought, agimbia, or say bring it into captivity, capture every thought to the obedience of Christ.

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Maminti wa dance in this year 0596181561. 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Mano saprasos kalize jados kapata barasas. Thank you, Heavenly Father, for giving me the opportunity to pray this morning in Jesus' name. Let's go.

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shut up, shut up, shut up, shut up, shut up, shut up, shut up, shut up, shut up, shut up, shut up, shut up, shut up, shut up, shut up, shut up, shut up, shut up, shut up, shut up, shut up, shut up, shut up, shut up, shut up, shut up, shut up, shut up, shut up, shut up, shut up, shut up, shut up, shut up, shut up, shut up, shut up, shut up, shut up, shut up, shut up, shut up, shut up, shut up, 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
0: 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else who saw our braboswa or Jenny Road Timono Badosha Paya and my one deal who is here Badi Gadosha Memma Renfi Semiso Kumpana.

by the authority of Jesus Christ. 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

0: Christ's name we have prayed. Mano Shaliko Sapata.
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0: 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By the authority of Jesus Christ.
1: By the authority of Jesus Christ.
0: I shall pray now.
1: I shall pray now.
0: Every thought that contradicts God's will for my life.
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1: 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Adrin Bia. Sa Adrino. And you nyankupon. Dear. 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Nim dear. Said a chessam come. Ose adie bia ekro. 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So the Nigeria partner wants him. And he says, "I believe in the team." Yeah, the work is good. One wants him, one who put it. But I say, you know, one of the team says, "One bula." One team in the team. This is Ubu answer. And this is a two-finite team. A two-finite team say, Mano Sapaya. A two-finite team say, Obit me didi. Ya bera wumbuye. And yes, I did be obibu. What I say? Mano Saprasa. Liko Shalasa. Okay. And ye can't dream as him. So kumpa no ya kumfira bonti ya kufri entry. You want to pray right now. 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

0: precious name we have prayed, my God, by the authority of Jesus Christ.
1: By the authority of Jesus Christ.
0: As I pray now,
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1: I pull down every argument.
0: Imagination.
1: Imagination.
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1: And demonic lie.
0: That exalt itself.
1: That exalt itself.
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0: In Jesus'
1: name.
0: You want to pray from 2 Corinthians 10, 3 to the verse number 5. You want to put down every argument, every imagination, and every demonic lie. To that what time would dear throw trimsa. Or my own funny be and funny in a hanye. 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Mano saprasa, jagada, and near my wood dream, when you are wagging in your head, Nina emwao, Lego shala, a tro. You want to pray to pull them down, you want to cast them down, according to 2 Corinthians 10 and verse number 5. Casting down imaginations and every high thing that exalted itself against the knowledge of God, and bringing into captivity every thought to the obedience of Christ. Authority of Jesus Christ, as I pray now, my Father and my God, I pull down every argument, I pull it down, every imagination and every demonic lie, a demon if what throw, but some dear throw, to be dear throw, because I'm changing my name. Yatro show. 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Yatro. Now oh diatro show. 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And will trim. 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
1: I pray now.
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1: As I break now.
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I shall pray now every satanic embargo spell and demonic

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And I'm on to how do I would too. Ah, what you should say, and then Kosobe bro, and Ibi Sukasa say, let this decision fail, let this attempt fail. It shouldn't work, it shouldn't succeed. 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
0: Manos apprasas. By the authority of Jesus Christ.
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0: As I pray now.
1: As I pray now.
0: 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That sponsors repeated attacks in my life.
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0: 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Ewa Yesu Kristo di. Authority of Jesus Christ, as I pray now, I declare my deliverance from every demonic attack that sponsors repeated setbacks in my life. In the name of Jesus, receive it.

0: precious name we have prayed. By the authority of Jesus Christ.
1: By the authority of Jesus Christ.
0: I shall pray now.
1: As I pray now.
0: My Father and my God.
1: My Father and my God.
0: I take back every blessing.
1: I take back every blessing.
0: Opportunity.
1: Opportunity.
0: And promotion.
1: And promotion.
0: That the enemy stole from me.
1: That the enemy stole from me.
0: I recover all my fire.
1: I recover all my fire.
0: In Jesus' name, Manosa.
2: To be catched
0: by the authority of Jesus Christ.
1: By the authority of Jesus Christ.
0: I shall pray now.
1: I shall pray now.
0: My Father and my God.
1: My Father and my God.
0: I take back every blessing.
1: I take back every blessing.
0: Opportunity.
1: Opportunity.
0: And promotion.
1: And promotion.
0: That the enemy stole from me.
1: That the enemy

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Man, no sham, cause and they breaking chains and yeah, I'm with you, crowd. And no sham, I recover my robbed stars by fire. Egosha, we be a platform. You must be there. Hey, go sharper and yet I could hear. Beginning, be booby. Na and near my be quay the amount. I'm an aye. And then a credit. So near my team quay amount. And then a credit. So near my jaguar. And then a credit. So the obey piano. And yes, here we are. And near my bit, my quay the amount. But when you are bra. Behunyan Kupun Munyam Ewobrim, Anajibijim, Ew the Mopacity, Suni Mopacity, our domain, our the other branches, Anaji, Den Hague, Rotterdam, Amsterdam, Asenamike, and as a Netherlands, Mishim, and there. This is your prayer now. What's the major Munyan Kupun? In Shrebia. 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
1: my Father and my God,
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1: I send the fire of the Holy Ghost
0: into every secret corner of my life.
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0: Where problems are hidden.

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Bejinem bebon pa ni bi. Na be hunya nkopo ni munyam se dead ye obrem. Empire and so bon sisi ni. 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Ye de chama to so. Badosha gadosha paya. 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Ya kan she gu so. Wo se wa reversing. 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

0: precious name we have prayed by the authority of Jesus Christ.
1: By the authority of Jesus Christ.
0: As I pray now.
1: As I pray now.
0: I decree and declare. That this is my day of divine mercy.
1: That this is my day of divine mercy.
0: Favor. Protection.
1: Preservation.
0: Divine covering.
1: Open heavens.
0: Good news. Success. Breakthroughs. Fruitfulness.
1: Advancement.
0: Promotion.
1: Etc.
0: In Jesus' name, Manosa. By the authority of Jesus Christ.
1: By the authority of Jesus Christ.
0: As I pray now. I decree and declare.
1: That all my prayers this day.
0: Shall produce powerful and wonderful results for me.
1: By the authority of Jesus Christ.
0: I shall pray now.
1: I seal all my prayers this day.
0: With the blood of Jesus. By the authority of Jesus Christ.
1: I shall pray now.
0: My Father and my God.
1: I thank you for hearing my prayer this day.
0: And giving me the victory.
1: In Jesus' name.
0: Manosa. Yadanya kupon ase. Wati empire no amaye nkunim die. Yabrun kunim die su enede. Ewo Yesu Kristo edimo. Batosha prasa. Badagata batosha. 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Ligosha leza. You can give me one praise report quickly. 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Hey, Lego shapata gata. 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Lego dosha pa goda. Okay, whatever, that word, I have to check it well. They're talking about a certain surgery reversed, right? They must say me nya the name right. Me say me any mistake. I think it's a medical word. Into success. Okay, so I'll go and then check it. Diagnosis of the into susception. Just one of the mumamu fam raffum. What is it? It was the into susception. Okay, all right. I think the medical people can explain it well for us. All right, reversed without surgery. Okay, I just said it's a problem. When one part of the intestines slides into the next part, and that's a medical term. What else? Yeah. Maybe another pronunciation may be wrong. You can correct me. Into susception reversed without surgery. If the pronunciation is wrong, you can correct me. I stand to be corrected. All right. I believe, Daddy, my name is Emanuela from Kumasi. My baby was passing bloody stools and he was diagnosed of into susception. When one part of the intestine slides into the next part, we took the first scan and there was a clear indication that he had the condition. So we were quickly referred to CAT Pediatric Emergency Unit. I wrapped the mantle of manifestation of God's grace around his stomach and I kept on praying and typing the reversal of the condition in the prayer of agreement segment. After we got are admitted at the emergency unit, they quickly took samples for lab investigations and informed the surgery team. I kept on praying to the God of Mopa for the reversal of the condition. We had to take the last scan to confirm the site before we take him to the theater. I remembered what you taught us in Nahum 1 verse 9, that afflictions will not rise up a second time. I had faith and I kept on declaring that to the glory. I kept on declaring that to the glory of the God of Mopa, the second scan indicated that the condition has been reversed. To the surprise of the doctors and everyone, the symptoms my baby was presenting stopped immediately, and we could see him smiling and playing. Fast forward, we were discharged without surgery. This is indeed the doing of the God of Mopa. God bless you, Daddy. It's a testimony, be seen on medical term. Is an American release, but your testimony is not even ready. The car need a true ready. I feel American. Sanity. And I hear my kind American. I feel near the other two, and I'm making it for it's new to me. The only thing I was saying about no problem, yeah, your friend or whatever, into susception. Nani Nan say, and then soon be no, as a chia echo for room. Tinama ne banona. Muja awo ne jam na imu aha nje ko ba se o se en surgery so se yen ko theater ye ko pretty on him or her but the woman say under the mantle of the manifestation of God's grace, etchiche ne banu yefu or twice bomb pie and all the two prayer of agreement segments in him has a problem no any reversed ne wi nyina ne say or CSR kucha ni scan bi uni usade no that's what it is after the prayers no moko eno na eni ho ntino abrank ye den ko tiata yanfa na anko symptoms and I have a friend in an in a jai. I'm a mu have a friend or srino or dinagro. Also, we mopping and coupon a year. Now, so a car semi have a pay or case kinds of affliction will not rise up a second time. When your GD womb now then I'm up twice so kind and when I reverse condition. All right, Manosa Patosha Prasha is prayer of agreement segment. Manosha Kabadosha, as a request is coming through, you are breaking through. Shabba da da da da da da da da da da da da da da da da da da da da da da da da da da da da da da da da da da da da da da da da da da da da da da da da da da da da da da da da da da da da da da da da da da da da da da da da da da da da da da da da da da da da da da da da da da da da da da da da da da da da da da da da da da da da da da da da da da da da da da da da da da da da da da da da da da da da da da da da da da da da da da da da da da da da da da da da da da da da da da da da da da da da da da da da da da da da da da da da da da da da da da da da da da da da da da da da da da da da da da da da da da da da da da da da da da da da da da da da da da da da da da da da da da da da da da da da da da da da da da da da da da da da da da da da da da da da da da da da da da da da da da da da da da da da da da da da da da da da da da da da da da da da da da da da da da da da da da da da da da da da da da da da da da da da da da da da da da da da da da da da da da da da da da da da da da da da da da da da da da da da da da da da da da da da da da da da da da da da da da da da da da da da da da da da da da da da da da da da da da da da

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So it's Father's Friday. Happy Father's Friday to all fathers. By the grace of God, Sunday na yet the climax of this wonderful celebration. It is Sunday, a happy Father's Day. To God be the glory that we are now enjoying our fathers. We are understanding the meaning and the reason why we must celebrate our fathers. Why now, friend, a jam of a brabum? We are so fuana. A year, Bushia Pangani, a Bushia Munipabi, a Juma Munipabi, and I say.

And what did Chirani say? 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Na yena eradia sefiso yena na doyo hoda. Has been food for thought. 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We are celebrating our fathers. Maybe your phone lines in enche. 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Happy Father's Day. Said that can it's a chre no. Emetum remu say. And a jabi wa one wa anye say. Me say. We are not celebrating irresponsible. We are celebrating fathers, period. Bibiani animu. Now do me a copo de Maya with Ephesians chapter 6, verse 3. I say, Anna, thy father. One church, the one can say, Anna, your responsible father. And I say, irresponsible father. It means so adjective now. Now you're in Shasi and Maya Janum who say, no crani. A Janum brew. Fathers in Duminka Womohao. They are really struggling. Who share? A juma goo so. Maybe on that time I made a story. One would doom cania. How do you shake? You doom cania. Minim say ye see you for when you're gana for dinner. Moya, yes, idea. I mean, say gana jina quano and yamia dum yasheba quani and yaji. Nanka the next day, mummy and nakania when I enjoy his gana victory. We see say yamia dum a Tuesday, baby, your best out twice in Kunim Diesu. Not more dum cania. Jabba any day. Kokania, you want Wessie boy. You need by Jan Muadas and you celebrate here, Jano. You do Kania now, Yaja. When the Gususana, the Achim, whether you have or not, Ubian Shadan Kesa, the Achim Kuranibuko school, Ombedi, Ubia Bajini, dear Free. We are far.

0: 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Among all the 365 days, you selecting just one day, 2 days, 3 days, a week to say to your father, Happy Father's Day. 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And fan kami ejano. 0551-59993. 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
2: Yes, I believe.
0: Yo, Papa, Pacho, you didn't be a free.
2: Your friend,
0: my dear, because I'm so afraid.
2: I'm going to say, Nana Jimmy or Brimpo, Switzerland, so man, happy Father's Day.
0: Thank you.
2: And I mean, ma, me, Jina, you must drama, only be a samma. And then Nana, Nina, happy Father's Day.
0: Thank you.
2: And I've reported Jan Shi Pentecost, Redemption for Happy Father's Day. A big cancer for can come. And it's a day like that.
0: Nami aduma kwe siyade ya nipompon so ni Kesbin groups of company ye Kesbin media per se celebrity all fathers ewa seda house ufie ya mipacho oye father join this wonderful memorable occasion na yeso ye mawe ni enjipa. Do you believe?
1: Yes, I believe. Doctor Sofo Kankan. 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
0: Alaye bobo waye shradu pe yiti ubajo.
1: Sofo Kankan. 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Ye fe Mr. Opon Tetiku. I will say Kuti Abase. 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
1: 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Same e bi buache. 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
0: O bu gina ejo so ah my am na e de unim se eyiyi hu se ya na eje bi a wo hwe me no na koma to ne yam. Happy Father's Day to Mr. George Nash. Happy Father's Day to Mr. Kwesi Ajiman of Menka Hotel. Hey Lucy Nash meja kesi bako na wabo ni deno nana erade enko so enye uye pa en reverend kankam Lucy Nash ayin sama jia tumpa nana Ajiman nana onkwaso wai of Menka Hotel meja kesi pa nana nyamishrao. Do you believe?
1: Yes. Yes, I believe. So can come.
0: Oh, you know why you should not pay, but you didn't maybe have free me.
1: But for the money, they don't. I said, inform.
0: I don't eat you out of pay.
1: They don't. And I my boy, I was super pop up. I'm never the one. I didn't pay me. And I'm not trying to tell me. I'm not too true. And then I'm quite true. And then I'm not. I'm not. I'm not. I'm not. I'm not. I'm not. I'm not. I'm not. I'm not. I'm not. I'm not. And I'm in Bibia Fano. Oh, my son, maybe. Namister,
0: Yamishra, your body in the back one year, yes, swammer, Janu, when you know, and dear Jabia would tear me and our shammy. So, would tea dee back one, Miss Row, Cahon, Watty, na yen celebrating yepa. Good morning, so I can come happy Father's Day to my uncle, Kwame Ajiman Boche at Mampona Greek office. God bless you, P. From Cynthia Pio Furiwa, God bless you too. Do you believe?
2: Yes, I believe.
0: Oh, Papa, but you didn't maybe free me free.
2: But I shall write that Chancellor Bob, make up for a friend, Mr. Kodjo Atakola, a friend of Kochi School over there. The man, happy Father's Day to see a car. The gentleman, you know, you know, you know. Yeah, catch and said, why are you? Yeah, this sort of thing. I mean, Shrano. Not the washroom or Hubiano, a Radinan Father's Day, so I'm a function and Nemo. And it is said, I mean, I do my Sunday night Father's Day, you know. As I am a birthday, we get 78 years.
0: Be proud of yourself. Please enjoy your day. Enjoy your day as a father. So I said, "Yeni sisi swa me pacho." Na wasa bounce back na wa ye wasedie ni yi na animu nyam nyankopon ni onyama wo hyre no ayekese. Happy Father's Day to Aristo. God bless you, I lift you high. Happy Father's Day to Mr. Daniel Donko. Donko. God bless you, I lift you high. Do you believe?
3: Yes, I believe. Safa kanka.
0: Mm.
3: I will if any daddy asked me, the one daddy asked
0: me. No.
3: And then Yanko Potter for us, saying Yanko Poya, do my Sunday, a gentleman, and the time we send a call home, a jump on, sir. We say one point, I'm a vision every 5 days. And I'm Mr. Pippa, no so I could be on the mission, and a blast time on the so you could. Well, we have one so you could, Master Oquan appear on the so you could. Praise be in the mission every 5 days, suffer can come on the mission every 5 days. And I hold it means you have suffered what that day as a papa K on the mission every 5 days. And you could name it Mr. Kunumuni now, more that they are saying in a black coffee.
0: So far, town as well. Oh, you know, so far. Of Cassie Mubo Rukod, ya Obuakra. Elder Owusu and some of the Church of Pentecost on Sunday. Elder, say good morning, Doctor Osofo. God bless you, Elder. Happy Father's Day to all men. May His grace keep us going. Amen and amen. Elder Okwaso. May the see Elder Owusu and Saso. Enka Asori Menyi Nara. E janom me say moma ye ni avrisie ni enenye ye bro nyame na na sey ende nyame enko so sey ende ni enko ye ni msa de edam pai bono etie amen. Do you believe?
4: Yes, I believe.
0: E ja wa ye shira no pepa pa cho de na bia free me free.
4: So me say happy father's day to all fathers the world across the country.
0: Thank you.
4: Yeah, I don't come.
0: E ja
4: Father Tomo Bepan.
0: Papa Weja.
4: Father Tomo Bepan. One thing is the real way to Mother's Day, I catch on to Tom and one show crown out. So, the boss speaks mad at the moment. And the Father's Day, you do it. And if you do Father Bia and the mistake, why you be at the count. After that, you celebrate the year. After that, and then you have the common mistake. Never tag you.
0: You do for, sir.
4: What is the blessing of Kankam? I said, you'll be a father to make some panan in 6 months, you know. I'm not saying I'm on the
0: moon. Hey! And John of Fedia.
4: William, the be obese family be na obese be na na ba ni eh ni ma ni ni ba ba ko ko ni na na ba ni ni wonum ba ko ko ni pa pe ni wonum so
0: and that I say if it's over na no pe ni I say what a Father's Day we are celebrating. To all fathers, please enjoy your day. Happy Father's Day to Nana Kwajo Ntiamwa Penyin Otosum Yenu Adamma Sehene. Nana Unkwaso Piao. Reverend Dr. Sofo Kankam and all men in Christ the Righteous across the nation from Soja Adamma Seh. Honorable, God bless you. Message, you know, Ababe Kai Yensia Kinkai. Good morning, Sofo Kankam. Happy Father's Day to Elder S.O. Frimpon at A.K. Omoja. At Mampo Cooperative from Cynthia. Cynthia, God bless you. Do you believe?
5: Yes, I believe.
0: And Java Jordan may be afraid be free.
5: You don't me say afraid me says if I'm because I feel you, man.
0: And Java, it's your way.
5: You may have a papa, a tampon, or King Cassie, have you happy Father's Day?
0: God bless you.
5: And I have a papa back on so I was a week. So I saw for remember so for the father for a quarter. Also, remember happy Father's Day.
0: Wonderful.
5: Now, remember, move. Yeah, happy Father's Day. Bye-bye.
0: I wish now, Papa. Well, see, good morning, Reverend Kankam. I wish all fathers happy Father's Day, including you, Reverend Kankam. Anita from Atasumbanso. We need many Ajianu pay. Hey, all walks of lives, man, Mary, man, penyin, kwara, obiade, nwe, women. This is how we want fathers to know that when they play their role well and they give us the covering, we will never be ungrateful unto them. So to all fathers, we appreciate your effort and we love you so much. Me pato me say we your father, your mom blank check and for din show. Now we catch on who say happy Father's Day. We love you so much. Men faba kwanam, you know. Call us and I'm feeling running up. Nyamia do more china. You best sign up for so I enjoy this beautiful celebration with Counselor Collins Bunsu. Oba, Sani, you know. Do you believe?
6: Yes, I believe.
0: jump at your dinner, maybe a freebie free.
6: Happy Father's Day. And if you are Japana, Memory Nara, Happy Father's Day.
0: You know, I say, Fire, that you will show fire. Amen. But what's the attire? A pine, you're so a friend, ding. On the first day, was the Reverend, Happy Father's Day to all fathers. Thomas Yabwache, Edia, where they are becoming son or no. Happy Father's Day to all male teachers at Good Name International School Abuaso and male teachers at Asante Japan LCJHS. Kufian to Good Name International School. And so, Edia, no. Happy Father's Day to Sir Daniel Danso of Insutem SHS. Lucy Nashe, the account, Edia Buaye. Happy Father's Day. 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Happy birthday to Gladys Poku, God bless you from Abaya Brefo. Ahwenia ba KJTA Dubai, God bless you dear. Happy birthday to Comfort, a level 300 student at the University of Education Winneba, God bless you and lift you high dear. Happy birthday to Priscilla Ivo, may God bless you and keep you safe. Age in grace and enjoy this special day from your brother Same. Happy birthday to Sofuche Buache of Narrow Way Salvation Church founder. May the Lord cause his face to shine on you forever. I love you, dear, from your lovely wife, Mrs. Vivian Bafo. Happy birthday to Sheila from Sofu Keke and sibling. We love you so much. Happy birthday to Obaya Puma Inti. May your new year be filled with the overflowing grace, good health, and abundant joy. Thank you for being my constant supporter. From your brother, Kojo Owusu Friye. Love you, sis. Last but not the least, happy birthday to NSK Owari of Obuasi. 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Wishing you a day filled with joy, love, and laughter. May this new year bring you so much success. 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
1: this hall today can be held personally responsible for the atrocities of the transatlantic slave trade and racialized chattel enslavement of Africans. We did not build the ships that crossed the Atlantic. We did not provide the insurance for loss of human cargo at sea. We did not operate the castles and plantations. We did not create the legal systems that transformed human beings into property or denied them their most basic human rights. Those crimes belong to another age. And yet every generation inherits responsibilities from the past. History does not ask us to inherit guilt, but it asks us to inherit responsibility. While we may not bear responsibility for actions committed centuries ago, we are responsible for the world those actions have helped to create. We inherit the institutions, the inequalities, and the structures that history has left behind. We inherit both the achievements and the failures of those who came before us. And the question is therefore not whether we are guilty of the past or whether we are prepared to address its enduring consequences. That is the test facing our generation. Indeed, one of the most encouraging developments since the adoption of the resolution has been the growing willingness of institutions and governments across the world to engage more openly with that history. And we must be prepared to engage constructively even with the descendants of those who made the enslavement of our forefathers and our foremothers possible.
0: Mpeni ya manu ansunwa osandi tuja sohe mwa ebranko asumno kwa newiye kurano abrofono amerikani ya mahuduo ye bibifu mbe fae no omuko shuye ye edigu eye Caribbean countries anase Caribbean asaseso 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
1: that Africa and the Caribbean continue to stand together in advancing this agenda. The adoption of the resolution was made possible by decades of advocacy and cooperation among African states, CARICOM, scholars, civil society organizations, faith communities, legal experts, and members of the African diaspora. And so the progress we have made demonstrates what is possible when we act not in isolation, but in partnership. And so the next phase of this work must be guided by the same spirit. As the African Union champion on reparations, I strongly support the decision of the African Union Assembly to establish an African-Caribbean joint mechanism on reparative justice. The crime we seek to address was transcontinental in its reach. Its consequences remain transcontinental in its impact. And the search for justice must therefore be transcontinental in its ambition.
0: Asem kroya yi ena Namibia mampeni netambo nandi in that one so dinanu atumbi se obebo mampeni ene na pamfo baso ye pa so mutu na mo kesiye se ye na enadi nkunimdi ne dia bra bibiman ni sa so nti ye kan no na ese fata se mampeni behwe se bibiman ahodo bia so ede ne ho bedom nei emfasudie ya e baby na de bi ye nso benya asem papa bi dia kade a kire nkirima wonom emu ye mfo e wo kwan bia so.
2: We are not asking the world to carry our pain for us. We are simply asking that our pain be heard, understood, and respected on its own terms. No people should have to convince us that their suffering was real. True reconciliation begins when people are allowed to tell their own story and have those stories accepted with honesty. As we advance this course, we must remember an important lesson from history. The greatest victories against the African people were often achieved when division was allowed to take root among us. Our responsibility is not to resist old division, but to strengthen our solidarity. We need to be united. We might come from different countries and speak different language, but our collective future depends on our ability to stay.
0: Yadi ani chiremu ewo ngumasua mu nsemu na mampani mama ene National Democratic Congress amenyuko no boshe ba ko moshe Ghana mani so mu pedi ade a wa afi na bredi kan ya uresua pon bia o first year 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
3: On 4 July 2025 at the SDA College of Education in Kofi Idua and is currently active and operational nationwide. As I indicated, Mr. Speaker, to alleviate financial burden of students, 2024-25 academic year, 152,698 validated first year students benefited at a cost of 399,374,727 Ghana cedis. Mr. Speaker, for the 2025 academic year ongoing, 159,750 students have benefited so far at a cost of 489,456,427 Ghana cedis. To date, Mr. Speaker, 312,448 students have been assisted under the no fee stress at a total cost of 888,831,000. Mr. Speaker, this is what we have done to support young people desirous of accessing tertiary education. Our policy remains access, relevance, and quality.
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0: You are now at Bontin Hotel Restaurant. 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
2: And this does bother me, is that you've seen people within Bibi's cabinet who have come out and attacked the deal, and in some ways very personally attacked the President of the United States. And I guess my message to them would be twofold. Number one, Donald J. Trump is the only head of state in the entire world who is sympathetic to the nation of Israel at this moment in time. And he
0: who sabre in a near brie pana, Udu and Chim, oh, Europe, Mankabunkuno, a penny pie or no, and now, yeah, Europe, Mankabunkuna, Monaniswa for European Union for Monaniswa for a Bayano, Wakasaman and 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
5: Obi na invite me say me mra wedding. Na me bedroom here, me share man for dressing. There's more room for improvement. Me say me see a family one me gina. Mr. Ultimate mo. Me nyachira o say, say who ra ultimate fashions mo. Referee Nando, Kenneth Cole, Max Fendi, Perry Jacob, and memberships papa bi. Italian shoes, slippers, sandals, khaki, material trousers, office wear. Enye na o. 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E man yo ma ye sheko wedding, party, engagement. Brands from across the world. Ellen Trace, Adriana Papel, Jones New York, Tehari, Casper,

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0: 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Ultimate fashion,
4: beauty is our style.
5: All correct, sir.
6: I take a man.
5: Mary Medro delay man caps and see a woman, ye dear.
6: Why, yeah.
5: I would in a win yanisano. Would delay a jumano so papa. Now, what say? Now, when ye ye pa.
6: Delay my capsules. I don't know. A man is sitting in the cottage of my attain.
5: I can see. Now, lock and miss, and then the capsules, sir. A man in Marimani Nanumbiano. Menumbian middle. Who me say?
6: Me who say what he feel? I have fed neat pa.
5: Ain't in our question what would delay,
6: sir.
5: Lock and miss, and then the capsules. Means so if it's a chrome, we all be a mirror. So what be delay crano? Miss Rohe.
6: Bema now, baby, I will be won't pay and now over to your bee. I will hobby piano for lock and mixture. Esiano, you're able to say gonorrhea, white, syphilis, and the cacao. Who will be a one intimate that into my lock hair mixture and then the capsules. And may you through our herbal and pharmacist name. Good work for 0242 133 577
7: and now 0248 619 999.
5: Lock and mixture and then the capsules.
6: And what's that here
5: in kind?
8: I can't find a man. No, yes.

and a Ghana and the England and so and a bobom. We and in Sisia Dom and the African countries are when we take part our World Cup and we be Algeria for coach. I have friend or a Vladimir Petkovic when a coach at the Matimum. When we first game results on them and Kuye and Famatimum. Now after the game on them, your so called dressing room when he plays the Kokasa and the Bufu Yepapam, say, place in the beloved. Our game no na our form and into my second gamer womo ababa bonum our se place no womiti me appear mu game no and yes adiam a bit difficult and a more Algeria so meti me a qualify a bantabako sinakine and more Algerian national team nibi your friend Jamel Bellarami when in some out with two dam was a coach in tactics or boy no and your tactics papa was a coach when she place in him center back on him when Timan Pel me was some Afcon some mistakes na and okoye wo Afcon na was also trust him and they could pay walk up and we be no so when Timan se sane tactics in him a bit difficult at the amount of mayhem your friend Algeria so muso a bit ma qualify and so I could walk up no one more and next stage and so I won young trust him our other stories La Côte d'Ivoire Ivory Coast one more action preparation I say for the next game Wamu ene de timwa nanko ometime di mkunim ewo machisa yabo African countries nom wamu ne di kendi mkunim ansana Ghana yababe tuwasong mika say Ivory Coast 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supporte aye team no serbia Momentous game no resource no and so betima kuye e de Morocco national team no Cape Verde womu so gusu prepare womu so preparation and so it was so for my second game first game we mo about draw a World Cup no second game no and also a preparation and I share about Kesbin TV so you need Tunisian we mo head coach Renard Harvey we also any mantan and so egusua a preparation and so say say waba baka waba besom say the be anyama betima konkan and the Tunisia we mo first game no we mo nya resource we mo epe Algeria and so gusua prepared in tintin ahead of we mo som a second game Womo and so babak bomb Egypt and so gusu prepare at the form second game and also ebekosum at the amount to make say team sinam a gusu prepared and then for the second game sir ubia epekwa etimabo our World Cup no mu yenko the senior national team the Black Stars of Ghana yako Black Stars campam the vice president of Ghana okuria first game nebi after the first game no in some of their two janisem wobo Black Stars team no abasum a modern bar, one more a boy against Panama. But in this sense, I was so mutiny to us, so said a be a second game, third game, you bet me a resource, no, and so walk up and be vice president a day in Ghana.

0: you will succeed. We know that. And we know that all 30 plus million people in Ghana and beyond believe same, that you will succeed.
1: We are some of the vice president of Ghana, where they are to jaw an opportunity. A career first game, the Bianco, the senior national team, the Black Stars of Ghana. Black Stars, one more physiotherapist, or they in some of the Tuja, or prepare players, you know, after the first game, I have now prepare for second game against England. Yinti in some of Black Stars, one more physiotherapist, what they are to jaw at their fat team, you know, one more preparation for the second game, you know.
2: Second half, they take the ball around. Why they take the ball go?
3: No. My teammates, they're paying you. Tell you, Lagos. Yes.
4: Chosen.
2: When I score,
5: Sergeant!
3: You have to.
5: No, you have to score.
2: When I score, none of them will sleep. Because they say my head is like. When I score, none of them sleep.

0: door, I'm coming to knock your door. You as well. Almost everyone.
1: But we want you to sleep.
0: Yeah, but you sleep. You said my head is up for troopers. Someone said my head is bulletproof.
1: Hey, that's why.
0: Yeah.
1: Bro, get free, bro.
2: What's this?
3: This is a specific old program for recovery after the games and after the training. It was electrostimulation to beginning the recovery for the players to them some stimulus of the muscle.
2: How important is it?
3: It's very important, like all the other kinds that we have, the other exercises that we do, for like a boot, like a bike, like a foam roll, like a gun, like a massage, like a ice bed, hot bag, contrast. All of these things, it was very important for the recovery. Not only very, very important, but also, these exercises are very, very important for the recovery.
4: William Summer Black Stars, your physio, where they are two job players, you know, one more for physio after they came on recovery and now, yeah, and your mom, what's your deal? What you mean? A babu me, papa, but said, yeah, one more quarter, yeah, I use your shim and I say ice cubes, mu, na, and ponum, one more shim, betima tomo, and now do more FM. Fatao, a yeah, Dauda, only a John Pencil and Swakas. The first game in Abanavia, yeah, woman does it was support Almunia, young concentrating our second game, no, emu. Fatao, Dauda. And a jumping so.
5: We are back to our base camp. We don't rest. But we beat Boston and we keep going. Ghanaians, keep praying for us. We'll do all our best to make you happy.
6: And then what are you telling them for the England game?
5: The England game, it must win. Boot to boot, head to head, like we've been doing always. Thank you for your support.
6: And for me, the one we did yesterday is gone. We have another game ahead of us, which is very, very important than yesterday's one. So we need your prayers. Keep supporting us. We do it for you. Cheers.
4: William Summer Fatao, Dauda, and John Pencil, one day out to the Sansum, and the Fatao Shaku, one also, and then Summer to the second game, preparation as here against England.
2: Second game ahead.
7: Yes.
3: Three. From rules.
7: No time to rest.
8: Unfinished.
7: Back again.
8: Okay.
7: Getting ready. On to the next. Thank you for your support.
8: Yep.
9: Pimenta, yeah.
2: Rising.
9: Take us one. This is Pimenta, man. Huh? Yeah.
3: My father.
9: Yeah, Pimenta. My son, SK. Pimenta. Pimenta.
2: Yeah, that's the one you knew.
9: They are old.
4: Black Stars preparation for England game, you know, and I share our Kesbin TV, so you know, so our other stories and Ram, our parliament, and our energy, so Black Stars, a dink, you know, you name DC, you name PP, you name we party, be a enemy, you know, and Kabum and our whole majority leader, Mahama Ayariga, what did you jump? A Kasasa Black Stars victory, you know, say, Bibi, our Ghana Biano is working. Mahama Ayariga, honorable.
10: his voice in this matter is the most important. Because yesterday in this chamber, Jerry told us that the performance of the Black Stars yesterday will give an indication whether this country is working again. He said in this chamber that we are going to use the match yesterday as a litmus test of whether this country is now working. Whether things are working well. So since we won the match, we got 3 points. We won the match. Many great soccer nations drew. But we won. Some lost. We won. Jerry's voice in this matter is the most important.
4: William Summer Noble Mama Yariga, majority leader of the Tuja, our parliament, Black Stars, Shana, baby, a Black Star, Black Stars, Honorable Dixon Chedriam, one in the MP for Brooklyn West, what is some Tuja, Sabrem football game, El Koso, Black Stars, a bar, Edina, and Kabum, and a deba, a de Maye.
11: Is the most powerful unifying force in our nation, regardless of our political affiliations, ethnic background, religious beliefs, social status, football uniquely brings Ghanaians together under one flag, one anthem, and under one national identity.
4: William Samuel Dixon Chedia with the Tuja was also the source. So, see a boy first game against Panama. I did answer England or Sanson of Croatia. I was set Timmy to qualify a few group stage no more. No more call Womoso and him.
11: Opening match significantly enhances a team's prospect of advancing to the knockout stage. We Ghanaians have therefore placed ourselves in a very strong position to challenge for qualification from the Group L. Mr. Speaker, I wish to commend the technical team and the entire playing body for their professionalism and dedication.
4: William Sama, Honorable Dixon Chedia, Dudonina first Stuttgart, Wadi Tuja, Sansu, Enna Steven Amwa, Honorable MP, Wanoso Kaside for Black Stars. So the Black Stars are there, Unye Jidi Omua, Jidi Ominya, and Ekombi, and our Black Stars are teaming with him against Panama.
12: I would like to say first, I equal to the entire management of the Black Star team and the playing body, as well as the state and all stakeholders that contributed immensely towards the excitation, the utility, the pleasure they gave us yesterday. Mr. Speaker, I'm sure you might have witnessed the running story or the trending story that yesterday prevailed. And that actually stemmed from this very person here, that there were a lot of doubting Thomases.
4: William Sama, Honorable Stephen Amwa, Wadi Etuja, Honorable John Inti Fodjuam, when I saw Eddie Bissosom, says Sabre, be apart from preparation here, prepare, say, Beko, Yamabet Makonka, and the man, or say to me, Pibo, and so a tertiary.
13: The Ghana Black Stars, and to commend the maker of the statement for celebrating the feats of the Black Stars. Indeed, the performance yesterday and the results, the sweet victory we got, is testament to the fact that if a nation unites behind a team and a purpose and puts political colors behind, we would definitely achieve our goal. Yesterday was a clear demonstration that not by might, not by power, and not he that will it or he that run it, but the Lord that showed mercy. For anyone that had doubts in the inspiration of the team from the beginning, until the last minutes and until the last whistle was blown, you would not be able to predict right.
4: When you say Honorable John in T4Jo, when you say the Tudor, Honorable Sam George, when you say Kasai, was say we a leader, our GDA or Dina Miechia, resource neba, was it Father's Day, Eba Sunday, and Nunti, the father of the nation, you know, somebody to the Kambi and a Buama Black Stars, etimi, etinquinim, a brand in Panama, a shy.
14: Time for all of us. The love is indeed back.
15: The spirit
14: of our nation is restored. And because I come after the presentation made by a reverend minister, and because this Sunday is Father's Day, you know, they celebrate Mother's Day more than Father's Day. But Proverbs 23:24 says that the father of a righteous child.
15: Yes. The father of a righteous child.
4: Honorable Sam George and in some I would do to the BNT and team into us National 70 Scouting Program and shall say Upper East Region Saturday and I shall say the Dindin one more Elkope Place I would do. Happy birthday to Juliana Jesse of United States of America. Juliana Jesse who are US of A. Happy birthday. Nya bin shraw ye papa. Kesben Foundation. Ye da wase. Kesben Foundation. E da wase. Kesben ebusyo kwenye nyanano so. Ewe show. Happy birthday. Montana Ditoni.
15: Yeah, come on, and summer across so uncle for a cross so World Cup no or record draw from Enra Basin now how much games out draw across so pow na and our resource be a buyer no say NSC Koya yeah and now how much in Subaco etimi echo so come on and run in Switzerland or much Bosnia Shama by 4-1 Canada etra shakata by 6-0 and now how much yeah Mexico or much Bako and my South Korea ain't me anti and yeah the live commentary eba a bonus one you know. United States of America, or any Australia, ebebo, ebo non dua, Scotland, any Morocco, ahomachin, 12:30 a.m. Brazil, any Haiti, ebebo, na 3 a.m. Turkey, any Paraguay, and so Eddie Ashisha, so much as I air basso and net. 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So, Ben Hua, what me Elusu, Enra, Canada, Wom Eshe 6, and America 4, and so Ashe, and then US 4, and so Ebo, almost second game. How far, Anamo, and so Ebe Timi Akko, our tournament to Emu. 2 matches, 2 wins for Mexico, and I show our Cash Band television. So, Young Twaso, our Canada, sad news, and it's Amo Emmet Foda. Ismael Kone, Enra, Osofa, leg break. Nenemu Buse pain. Wa Bram ne Kata, Ede Feswa, Omo Eshe 6, right after the game. Kata, Omo Pilas Nibi Equa, dressing room of Canada. 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Brazil gamer omo any Haiti airborne and run Carlo Ancelotti Asia media no na ebisa Carlo Ancelotti say obey substitutions and now first game no and call you obo draw second game obas sounds and also any obetim are close to 4 or 5 changes and when starting 11 against Haiti airbusu ochina ahomachin 12:30 a.m. Ghana time. You be saying Hendrick. Some supporters ne say Brazil first game. Umi yang goal. Goal name back na Hendrick at the bench. Then I know why. I know some supporters know. He down to Boise. Brazil first match and koye. And yet only one game. And a tournament to Brazil airball. Among our matches, I'll drop your dome and him. Hendrick and so. New match. Ebe ba amono. And so etimi ateki. Luis de la Fuente. A Spain national team coach. Spain. Ebebo, omo ene Saudi Arabia first game Spain omo ebo goalless draw. Yebi sa Luis de la Fuente se against Saudi Arabia. Lamine Yamal, how many minutes eno bebo because first game no of bench ne ba ye minutes ne so when team I maybe be exceptional. And then so meko say eno si oh Lamine and I'm so free angel Eben into no anya he kra no obetumi abobe 45 minutes we aye Luis de la Fuente coach Edmar Spain national team non Rob Ferdinand ni yanko bre 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Ronaldo onye few touches sa ni edin atem Erling Haaland you bet me about entire game. Then I bet me a kafo or she go a hey na obi ebon abaso adenti and yentimi mo Ronaldo so abaso Halan eya na ye krediten Ronaldo koye bia na ye dina tem.
16: People credit Haaland and say, wow, yeah. He's such a clinical player and he doesn't even have to have many touches of the ball and just scores and he's happy doing that. Mm. And that is an unbelievable skill because Haaland knows what he's good at. That's probably, I think, one of his most potent and biggest assets, other than his finishing, is that he understands, I'm not a dribbler, I'm not someone who needs to go deep and get involved, and if I'm not having touches, I don't get frustrated, I know what I'm here for.
17: Yeah.
16: Cristiano, at this stage of his career, is a player who's...
15: Wey, aye, Rob Ferdinand, former teammate to Cristiano Ronaldo, so on also Ababaye podcast. On also from Central Germany, be at that one who's one who show so Anna or defended Cristiano Ronaldo. Malo Gusto, a Chelsea player, about Emma France at the World Cup or set tournament way. They are shocking the pan. Aye, Messi hat trick now, a boy, you know. Hey, Messi, Aja, when you still another so a boy hat trick. Modern, and so as any Malo Gusto, or no, aye, France, or more defender, a cra, or no, and so Eddie Etuja, or a Leon Chuameni.
4: Remanded Edna to a pampan so omo air tono yentie and they said Manchester United Asho interest kesia pause omo nyanan omo enso epe Somerville West Ham omo ringena free Netherlands no oye superb 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somebody be ka ho na abro more than 100 million pounds na omo na akoto Leipzig and then Ivory Coast omo player no na Ian Diomande abebo edi amomo Ras Kuku Mark Kukuyera say na enye easy so old free Chelsea akwa Madrid obeda Chelsea for us because wo hoache opportunity to play for Madrid no e ba no timi turn it down momie ntie Ras Kuku Yera
3: was very happy, but in life, in football, sometimes you need to change, and sometimes you start new chapters that you don't expect, and it's not easy leaving Chelsea because I lived there for years. I think I arrived as probably young as a kid to, and I dream to win trophies, and Chelsea give me this. I can play.
4: And summer Scoop Mark Kukuyera of Real Madrid and the Spain national team don't also added to join about way as well and the agina. Yen shout 9:45 for more. Nemo Nami Adma Kosiada. Way a ye game a boss of football matcha emube de pa players no ye Ghana Premier League Division 1-2. Ye bovia omobe fear omo e give it back to the community. Sunday ewa kunsa park. Mami in sape pepe. And a house of folk on two defenders air ball and exhibition game. Kevin Osaisibe and Ali Muhammad on air parody on a team. Ali Muhammad selected side and Kevin Osai SB selected side air ball on Sunday 3 p.m. at Akosa Park. Me and you know, na game no, you know, boy, and I come on the move at the park.
17: You didn't see 9:45. You best answer the machine. They're good. You want some as answer. I'll be

0: and I'm a down. Bring on England. England, you better show me 5-3.
1: When you ice him.
0: England.
1: When you ice him.
0: Who was it, 1955? Go coach 11. And coach share England. Ewa England. I'm born.
1: It was that time. Now team no jam national.
0: 56. And I'm going to World Cup. Yeah, share one more. Oh, yeah. No more.
1: We have a show more. Magic.
0: We are bringing it. Now you coach in the city. Who was the crazy players? Hey,
1: Shepard. As I know. I
0: called Claire's Way for plea bargain talks.
1: Okay.
0: Page 3 of the Ghanaian Times. I read a story. No, economy to grow 6.1% in 2026. Standard Bank. For any say South African any dano no dano. That's all for
1: right. Me for the daily guide and fan trust and for my brother headline say jubilant lawyer dies over Ghana Panama match. Yes, CK University or no Coco Shabi. Where we are, you're calling to the bow. Heart attack.
0: Oh goodness! Any born underlying conditions? Now they are Dr. Starkano.
1: Maybe
0: I used to read this thing from Joyce Meyer. Joyce Meyer is a televangelist in the U.S. Oh, now you be our church. The magazines be a free. Now me tell you, there was a column. See, Dr. Binenege Murphy. It's been a long time. But what you don't know may be killing you.
1: Yeah. The name you come.
0: Yeah. Wow. When no was a drusa.
1: As soon as you was.
0: As soon as BP be crying, ever be kuno.
1: Right, me and Kosuwe. Exim Bank fraud case. Court gives AG Untumi time to discuss plea bargain. And no, I was hanum saying to Untumi sir, we had any idea.
0: I was saying the lawyers know.
1: Oh my God, Juma.
0: Eka Untumi na kasa ni kasa kasa na kubedem. But we had the lawyers na attached ya lawyer and the appear could be lawyer be one of the finest lawyers in the country.
1: Oh yes,
0: you know.
1: Yes.
0: And that
1: now she brings us a great normal support to now ready young.
0: And I a political case.
1: Yes,
0: I'm sure. Godfrey Dami, the best attorney general in the Fourth Republic, is still behind it.
1: According to Kwesi Mensah, the best attorney general. What makes it fun?
0: No.
1: What makes it case by case?
0: Attorney general, I initiating. Edi ako court. Aji convictions. Ebi wakra waji sika abro mayo. International cases ya wakudi aji sika abro mayo.
1: The Fourth Republic, you and your lawyer be at the number two. I first said, I'm going to be Anyway, all right. Ofori Atta trial in absentia still on the card. OSP, they are better to go. Always watch it. Canada, that trap, papa, you try new, try new.
0: Who is the attorney general? So U.S. no kochia U.S. consulate in Sana eti okochiano. Oma international Korean in Komobia. The best they can do. And right, Dr. Zatu was advising them on TV3. Like I've been saying, yes, I mean, me crashing the paper behind the
1: moon. Maybe they bring your lawyer in TM for virtually as some now kind.
0: And one more kind. Try him, get a conviction. If it stands out, say, I'm pano, the Muka in Yano Kre, where do you manage the car? The conviction alone,
1: and what the
0: fast track things for the U.S.
1: And what the Nebeba?
0: This hula baloo is a just complete waste of time.
1: Yeah.
0: Please. Anyway,
1: celebrate responsibly or face arrest, police to WASI candidates.
0: Police arrest.

0: Anyway, Mahama calls for responsibility in global push for reparation. Okay, nti reparation once and some na ewo hanmo.
1: Na try to stretch the prudence, see danger, and take refuge.
0: Maybe something.
1: The prudence, see danger, and take refuge.
0: Mm-hmm.
1: But the simple, if I simple, never one is not the fool. But that's a Bible nature and the animal catastrophe. But the fool keep going and pay the penalty. Yes.
0: All right. I'll say. Oni tefo hunu bwane a ebe bano na odinu hunta. Nanso adwini Harry Fordie okoshemu na wenya asotwe.
1: Okoshemu
0: wenya asotwe. Yeah.
1: Welcome, Mr. Rush. Banner headline on the front page of the Chronicle. Canadian High Commission bounces 1,423 applicants. Wow. Wow. Visa. Vice President or Chief Justice or Mo Speaker or Asante Mewura. Sit down there. Let's go. Nipa 1,000
0: kwa bra. 1,400.
1: 1,400. All the 1,000 will remain there. Canada so no more high commission.
0: And Ramini will be din komo ho. Now chem say enye bete.
1: Let Kev Nubua Nipakino. Almost all my mouth could never be anymore. Swahia, Unyangre ma.
0: Ujana Hosa. Yeah.
1: Doesn't matter your age.
0: Ujana Hosa.
1: You could join touch in Jinasi. Now, so when I've been in Ubia Jinema.
0: What piece is at home?
1: You're fair, why, my. You are called Uremunias Abanso. Yes, I know about Sika Yagra.
0: Ufrikumas and I'll call Bedru. Can I tell
1: Coca-Cola rolls out FIFA World Cup 2026 campaign in Ghana. Okay. If you go to the page 7 of the Chronicle, you see that story. Mahama is the chief clearing agent. Nana Kumia Ninsahunyi Pa. Oh my goodness. As we tune for say, Mukukuari in a second. And that's wow. But then coaching now. Operation Recover All Loot. No, it was a phone all loot. Operation Recover NPP Loot.
0: Yes,
1: this is deceit.
0: Anyway, right, me for the Daily Statesman and Twasso and for Mamua. Your point, Kuma questions 12.9 million Ghana cedis annual cost of deputy envoys.
1: Deputy envoys. 129 billion cedis. Deputy envoys.
0: 12.9 million. Yes. 129 billion
1: OCDs for deputy envoys. How much of a zone is
0: there? Someone.
1: How many man are you there was a time near deputy regional minister. The people are doing well. How much region be able because you money deputy. Lean government, big budget.
0: Lean government, budget. That's what they say. CJ cautioned over executive proximity. Public conduct and also our auntie, Justice Bafo Boni in funny and so our ha. Is this a month for a month? Oh, Nyabotre.
1: Now,
0: Nyabotre. Abutre. I know as a whoopri.
1: Chichim.
0: Yeah, but tre. Mamma, for watch him. Chim.
1: It's not for nothing. And I sorry, I'm a chim. Well, I don't know about you, but I want to be garret all. Not my madam and Nim Totro Abetra near Casacasa. Or mine who don't hear. He will be weird. The answer quite a bit my first was some yamino. So if you are giving a role, first and not social commentator and your title, me is my proudest title I could ever claim. I can't claim myself to be a journalist. But if you are giving a social commentary about issues, be like Kwasi Mensa. Be objective, be candid, and be forceful. I've been telling you, what I'm telling you is candid. And yet, MPP semi and this system. The cost of pass justice CJ Bonny. Kwabra, mentiasia. Enya me nkonso na menti ase.
0: Se me me ko social media se de omo twene sene.
1: Ah, na e twene sene na basa sene. 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Tokuno a tende NPP program bi ada.
0: Na so no onko akoko ba. De be no. E national.
1: National. DJ ena wo di ball chi se vlogger. O te o te do.
0: Ko national wo.
1: O she Canada for che. O kra problem maami. Chief Justice of Ghana. E she Canada for eche. And wash GFA for hoodie. It's a blogger behind channel. And would you for what? For what?
0: Anyway. Right.
1: Neutrality, no. And why if I see a year baby across all memory, and before you hear ye by community. Why is your baby? And this boy ye be our coin.
0: And this boy in any day.
1: Anyway,
0: Minority Defense of Affairs Hospital Progress. It said, insist project near completion. Project reject 60% claim. According to Minority, they're saying 98%. And so the Ababon teacher 60% near we. And I'm saying, you know, correct. I know, I'm saying, ISDEC Africa holds policy dialogue roundtable to drive solution based fiscal policy, economic confidence agenda. And also, copy by Nanima Nachese and also a work crater. No, any
1: question? If I call Discover newspaper, Discover, I see, 700,000 tons. Of unsold rice forces farmers off their land. Waje asasene so wodo mu. Wodo gu oni ento e kra mu timi amasase ura ni bi. 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
0: Ah, won ko bi. 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
1: Masase ma be.
0: Ye ye kra ye ento. 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Me na nko.
1: The resilient ne wa.
0: Omo se, I hear ya, na se ye come de be die no.
1: Ora se mo na ye ento ene go. Re me ne no
0: ko
1: de.
0: Egu hi.
1: Headline be was say education minister think we hear as many as 70,000 teachers. Continue to me.
0: 90,000.
1: And you hear Ghana right now.
0: Yes.
1: With all school tantan you know. You still nanka yin ye uska and send can teacher for a tree no move you so moko 100,000.
0: I'm a bro.
1: This is Abigail.
0: I'm a bro. Yantwas.
1: 80% of Ghanaian children under 5 lack basic necessities. Who is giving these figures? It's 99.999% of Ghanaian children under 5.
0: UNICEF.
1: The country, Kwabna, the entire country, we have less than 1% as rich people. So every statistic out there about poor people will be on. Don't come below 99.
0: That's what we need. I'm not your research.
1: I'm not free. You're not free.
0: I said I'm not
1: free. You're not free.
0: Why are you the bra question?
1: Kwabna, I'm saying 99.99%.
0: Why are you the bra? Na fat modalities ni tuho na fe yen discuss.
1: Ghana's integrity eroding as corruption spreads.
0: Hey.
1: Crusaders against corruption. And then Kasano. That was for Bebia and your year. Ura no dear a MPP phone to no moti. Omo moody scan so I shall see. And I'm so more memory no. Yen kanekesi. And no moody. Nanko bin swa dollars. 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Kamera daso. Yeah, anyone who, as on, ubi ako ubi ubi dollar is any dem. Eno di ma amen kiyenchi nukunu because oyen pipini, efrensi sila dapa. Sikanish any demo. Mumba Bontimbe ma comment to Nubian crash and solidarize with the mamma say, ah, be a ma foul say media out me feed the head out to me cool rammy bedroom could be me safe.
0: It could
1: be
0: missing
1: me, dear sure. Or your politician, you know, yes, you ain't watching. But in people, I need to meeting you. They be out as a cancer.
0: And then Mabu, and
1: then we jacker. Young Cochino, send me sicker damn them who be a yam and a mamma bontia be continue me. And me say, Mintias here. Quabra near, I didn't tell you to any boss me cry. And was swat dollars. Galam says, go. A boom, okay. Well, around that time, no, now by his watch, India phobia, ni China phobia, or more pretty, and Galamsey side.
0: How do you prove a Galamsey? And there be an interest just a little bit jam. What was some
1: sign?
0: Oh, you go boards into Galamsey.
1: Galamsey for gold now. I'm a monja.
0: Oh, Nisika.
1: I didn't know.
0: Woman, you were making one.
1: I didn't
0: wait. I buy you.
1: Was on mine. I know that mine. I know. Sana make ya bati wa tinifia nka memo ni din kasi ya
0: okay
1: enti no am allow what I say
0: ya ntroso
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0: se na yesu
1: yeah na so mo obi amane na me frek kwabena because kwabena ye broadcaster no wote so no bo me din chairman no pa bi enti me friend ya mana you is a conduit for corruption
0: anyway
1: so please
0: anyway
1: oh no
0: yo yan trust way
1: wasi 2026 wasi ends today congrats to the over 500,000 candidates.
0: Tina will be a bit thrown a paper.
1: Oh, my goodness, I am moving you, Shabba Bunting. Minority Workers Presby Church's Anti Galam. Oh, Master. Church. What can they do about Galam?
0: I saw Monsieur Omodinema, Omobusa.
1: Omoni be a woman.
0: Ah,
1: Omoni be a
0: man.
1: Sorry, be a man. I'm cost of Galam.
0: No, so I'm cost of. They are talking about it. Omochese still Galam say no Egusua Ecosu.
1: Yeah.
0: Enti abainu entwa that doesn't mean that we should do it anyhow.
1: I get it. Yes. So please, Zebia, we should explore sustainable ways
0: yes.
1: of mining. Yes. But stop Galam say there. If we stop, we can 20 years. Can stop it.
0: Anyway,
1: who is going to stop what?
0: Right, my favorite person there can monitor to na yingwe. The Daily Satellite it was so. Ghana needs 90,000 more teachers, but lack the funds to employ them. Education Minister and Ania Kamusa.
1: Yeah, 34 million Ghana cities akura tano nimiri forest there. Yeah, kwa reclamation. Abra upe forest pa Ghana Virgin Forest ya zai ya ripuno ama onye Virgin biwa ya prama forest.
0: Ya send is
1: Bianco also by reclamation. Yeah.
0: O say nka crack.
1: Tano de
0: ya free. It's as if
1: free. Ti na ufiga lam simu. Tano de no.
0: Omunye ninwe. We me free lam simu.
1: Omunye ninwe. Omadi kakra de ba omunye ninwe. Sto na no.
0: Kakra ho.
1: I'm telling you, we not commission ni Savage MV squad no. Omu o Ghana gold map no nyaa do mu fon so.
0: I saw one
1: in
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1: I was a high and coho. Menine, mikita microphone, mena mi introduce se jong, introduce ni deputies, introduce mi DC, introduce di kura wa represente be kwa hini, mfwa ungu an kwa na, be kwa, akomu hini, ena ebe represente be kwa hini, ewa kobro, se ye babe reclamation, ye boye sem da nyam, nanadu wasi, e da se jong wasi, me si 6 months, they finish the entire forest.
0: No me wi ni nyina.
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0: Anyway.
1: O ko kind 340 billion. So we kwa kwa reclamation. Wa bra ye pe sika afat achechefo akọ chere nkorade. It's misplaced priorities.
0: Right.
1: Ko ni mo.
0: Anyway, Timber Millers accuse demand arrest of trade association members behind attack on forestry commission officers. Okay. Biano no.
1: Forestry commission officer for echo unko ni ya wo kai mu wo kwaso a. Aso odi win enam.
0: Asa okay. Se be harass.
1: Enduya wo. I bo kra what to me say wunya license nipa no ko pai man show license and say you nua gu ka mu say eye kia say ye dey in there omunya hu kwa no ho a kwa ba dey treat you like a criminal what you season nua no wasa sa charge waka ho nua no season no no nua na ye season no wo be ko ho wo dey ko ho ba 2 months later
0: no kone ni
1: ho ti omunya mu no mu vim mu a no mu asa ba bonte ambe toilet no makonde me wa dey behind the vim.
0: Put funding for 24-hour market into abandoned agenda 111.
1: Excellent advice.
0: Obi a on the priority.
1: Obi
0: a on the priority. Obi a on the priority.
1: Priorities are misplaced.
0: Yes.
1: 24-hour market.
0: But that is his priority.
1: 261 24-hour market is a misplaced priority. President Mahama, our priority on the party, the transit, you know, on manifesto from People's Manifesto. The suggestion is that we went to the people and we told them.
0: Solicited
1: I don't
0: for
1: think they came to Kumasi. If they came to Kumasi and proposed the idea, say, a better 24-hour market, be a
0: manifesto not 24-hour market anymore. Mm-hmm. Manifesto not 24-hour market anymore.
1: Excuse me, you
0: know, stress free. Stress free in the room.
1: I don't know.
0: Come on now.
1: Who come at 9? 24-hour market. The man 9 by 9 no be other.
0: Yeah, someone. Man 9 by 9 no be other. Anyway, it's the old right one. That's why. Anyway, NDC to rename national headquarters after Rawlings as party marks his 79th birthday.
1: Party office there. They to Rawlings. Party office. Party office. Now, Rollins is already party office tonight. What
0: did you do? Ghana's Dr. Sylvia Ama Adusu becomes first African woman elected to. ITLOS.
1: Congratulations, Doc. More wins for our women. When you say, Mimi Taka say, EC, Electoral Commission of Ghana, send your mom, you know, in the last year, and MPP and DC form in Timmy Wansinti, and Tokan Honem can be started free. But in my mouth, send a shallow to me, train this MPP for Shigeno. Sana, a Jimenez and so, a train and this is for Shigi. Jimenez, I want them on no.
0: International Tribunal for the Law of the Sea.
1: Yes. Jimenez, I know more pay or more data. On one, I swear, I can't say, we declare President Mahama winner of the elections. No. I'm so you're corrupt, where you're MPP, where you're clear, where you can't say, where you're snow and abaya, where you're plant, where you're dendeng. Only declare no. Justice Tokunua. Oma scrap on the din say Oanya Justice Grada will yes no. Ona swear President Mahama e. It in a technically say want to me any record say or a chief justice and not justice.
0: Yeah, must scrap
1: and then the swearing in must be scrapped. We should go back and then vote. Wabna where mo a hano. Wow can't serious matter no. What is a quantum?
0: What is a quantum?
1: Oh, me. Go for P. Unya and Comaco, Mr. Kess was a man. I did hear, and it's so. Nakasi, a cancer here, Pank and Kofum, come to me tell radio. Technically, Samamanu, any record, Musa, or your justice of the Supreme Court, and there was a time I know a chief justice there, then her swearing must be revoked.
0: Well, there shouldn't be records of her having anything to do with chief justice.
1: Because the record is there, so on the swear, President Mama.
0: Yeah.
1: In what capacity as what?
0: Then Chief Justice.
1: No, there's nothing like then Chief Justice. In the books of NDC right now, and even let me say by Ghana, Tokunu is not in the list of former Chief Justices.
0: Not even a justice.
1: So how is her name there? So on the swear President Mahama in. Omotu Bafu Boni so Abano. Now you know. Justice Sofia Kufu. Technically, Sabano. I say revoke
0: because and so
1: because Council of State, no,
0: and so there must be a quorum.
1: A quorum, no. Constitution say it must be properly constituted. properly, no, uh-huh. I want to assume, say, uh-huh. all of them must be present.
0: So properly constituted, meaning that the 11 members that mm-hmm. the president, no,
1: appointed,
0: no, the former friends and chief IGP. Of defense staff, former IGP,
1: yes,
0: friends and chief justice, yes. former chief justice,
1: they must all be there.
0: Mm-hmm. You know, so me present. And the regional representatives, you know, so be our honor.
1: Well, you know, anything now, but for money, and find this is from now, Zian will be over for me. Omkas Omra party office, Omo ye painting, Robeco. Because I didn't know what train, I want a career as a justice and as a judge, you know, is to become the chief judge. Of course, it's a lofty ambition to have, and I think he deserved it.
0: Yeah.
1: Just that sometimes, Kwamana, and your seniority in Kwan, you should be promoting him. And you may ye, maybe because we call you many 6 months to come on talk, mammy.
0: Yes,
1: yeah, colleague managers know. Ah, yeah, you may have a higher
0: than you were about the baby.
1: I'm not saying no paying me 2 cases between your course, bear 5. Manager warm itinerary, much and send me cook myself or visit this branch. Mexico has no friend now cook myself. Also, I
0: will. Your reflection of what is happening. We'll be delving deeper into it. Shake our Sanso and Elder wa Timo and pay for me no humble buame. But I mean, could just so emra me ba messine ako na mene Gilbert akodin komo. If I say Gilbert, oh, you're going to come on. You have a din komo. But my friend to jam say and they a ye a can hanum. Nasa unyaris cani wo multi TV decoder na mesro. And pay a foul or remote no home. Nature risk can be on Kesbin TV Plus. A boss be not yours truly. Cobos down qua. Mina Mrs. Sweet. Yeah, ye did you, Mediano. Ha, what when scanning when ya Kesbin TV Plus? I watch radio, Miss Row, near my papa. A war a year, sa channel, no sonam. Ye each a man for one more air. A be a year at the swim. A be a year a good year on some. A be a year niji dear. A be a year in crunch. Ning na ya careful. Ya ye. The bro, and to call Nafis Riskani or Multi TV, a year decoder on Nafi on Sa and Kesbin TV Plus. Now, also, wait to me and so at me, I should be Kesbin TV Plus. You make us say Sabria make us say Kesbin Morning Show Machin, Egusua, Ekosu Kumasi 93.3, and who ensem and who ensem the midi air to Jim. I'm from Tuga, sir, and the mattress bang, and I would that so. Mattress bang, and I would that so. Oh, sorry, I'm not Panafi, oh, sorry, yes, also referring password, and sorry. 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Your Kumasi, any and crime. 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just a year to Takrade, year to Tadi, Equa Naji Estate, close to a Peak Lodge, same building, a year excellent publication, woman, a yens on Sabekabi, Nehu, na I Jose, not just a Zaka, Wageman, or Namuan Samanian, who also would do any extra honma, not just a Musso on Sabetimi. Akabi Sunyane Abesim Yebe in Kran Kromu and also Umsa Ebekabi. Telephone number ni Fre Nafi Kodjo de 0245 726967 Na Unsa Aka Victory A Scientific Calculator Nibi na Bibia Akuye and so at the amount. Kasben Travel and Tour, if I know to coin, now do any atre and ne ano pay or control no, a who enim de owo. Information also when you're now the crown seminar, oh, qua, sebi when you're going to turn to owo. Sebi, hotel, alco demono, winim. And as I take it to some cra, winim, debi, winim a drama so. Mika Nabra Kespin Travel and Tour, your first floor as the house. Eho, then ye met nasi. 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So for full enough for registrars, see nafi ko na kafe yenya arrangement manasha siebra school 0501 63 73 83 0501 63 73 83 Ase niyama na ekosu no, assembly member huwa boy juma wa drar. 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33 39 33 okay 0537 33 39 33
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0: The Tiany, some brown, so don't come, yo, don't come, me, but I don't matter, so yeah, me, bo, hey, we ye adverta, ye bon, don't come, unyan wo bebia, udio sika ka krebia, ya se, unyan kabi 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If I be taking coverage of a business in Nigeria, you advert at a very low cost at the amount of Kesman Television. So, umpe we now pedi hein. Men train o. 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Ono eye middle zone manager at the Ghana Institute of Linguistic Literacy and Bible Translation. I'm your friend Gilbert, no. 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
0: ye
3: be di 64th anniversary o
0: Father's Day no amu ano mu di di
3: 64th anniversary
0: I see
3: Sunday we week o
0: okay Sunday we week okay 28 okay
3: ni celebrate 64th anniversary
0: okay
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3: 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To transform lives through access to the word of God in the mother tongue.
0: Okay.
3: Oh, yeah, yeah, so this me there and you say your nam yeah kasem, yeah kasem wrong.
0: Mm-hmm.
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0: 47.
3: Yeah, we are working within 47 language groups.
0: Okay. Ewa Ghana ha?
3: Eh, wa Ghana ha.
0: 47?
3: Yeah.
0: I see. I see.
3: Ah, me chimi abubodi.
0: 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Na.
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0: Okay.
3: 15.
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3: Ah, complete Bible. Bible mia Genesis.
0: Up to Revelation.
3: Ya ya kasa ahuru edunum.
0: Okay.
3: And a New Testament. So ya ya kasa ahuru edunum yenu.
0: 22.
3: Aha.
0: Wow.
3: Na complete Bible seno. Ya wakasa bise. Konkoba.
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3: 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Sir, kasem we no more complete Bibles.
0: It is offer Bible now being yes a salad.
3: Yeah, yeah, one more Bible. They said the offer Chirokunkria that we almost a Chirokunkrono.
0: Wow,
3: complete from Genesis to Revelation.
0: Wow,
3: and it is a walk of Rafra, so the more Bible.
0: Oh, okay,
3: yeah, Tempuruma, almost the same thing.
0: I see.
3: It is our 15 year complete Bible, sir. Yeah, yeah.
0: I see. And a 22
3: year New Testament, and so yeah, hunger, Adeli, Mampuli, Pasal, Anu, Berefo, Delo, Chekode, Ahanta, Selie, Sekle, Sewu, Tumli, Nkonya, Na, Nauri, Avetime, Nyambu, Lugba, Tafi, Kachi. So it is our way we answer no more ya sorry ya. Omo New Testament.
0: Dear
3: Omo Timidi ya sorry no.
0: I see.
3: Eya Gilbert.
0: Hey, na Gilbert wa boy juma.

0: 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Misbehavior in Saudi is equal to shame to Kalea tribe. Misbehavior. Father's word is law. Saudi Arabia. Father's word. Let me repeat it. Father's word is what?
1: Law.
0: Or say Bel Al Wadin. Sheikh Bekaniye. Kindness to parents. I mean, no. Is equal to is Quranic duty. Kindness to what? Parents. Law, law. Religious police. Once enforce dress. Religious police once enforce what?
1: Dress.
0: Prayer times. Even now, public behavior laws are strict. Consequences are swift. OVN or say a home yes are result on your day. Strong defense to elders. Strong difference to elders. Religious observance. National pride. Saudi results. Discipline tied to obey God, kin, and family. Me go UAE did almost the same thing. My member, Tam Ninti. Germany, they were Finland, they were Minko. Minko, one, Africa. Rwanda. Rwanda, or see what they teach in school. Rwanda, they took tutorial education. All SHS leaders do 3 months. Rwanda, all SHS leaders do 3 months camp. Learn Rwandan history. Abu Farah, national identity, community service. That the Rwanda, Tanzania, they were Miwienu, Ghana, they were. Our world, our people, religious and moral education, RME, teaches Ghanaian vegetable, symbol, so and so, citizens, time, consciousness. Ghana, you know national pledge anthem, but enforcement is what? Weaker than Rwanda, Japan. Discipline varies by schools and home, Ghana. Me can be with the Macan Rafu, the chief from Fanjemi. Seb, Bem, Seb, Dudu Noa, Ati, the Mikin Ken Yamago Fabe, and I'm Bessem Chesse, the Echo Swinine, and no me buha, ya envy.
1: And I'm on the sea.
0: A canoe. 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That is Proverbs 23:13-14. Me how kakrebi.
1: Proverbs
0: 23:13-14. 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
1: 23:13-14. Na What the Abba Shinoa? And Nona Emma Ubeji Nekra a free as Samanado.
0: You come on one day, meantime, or see train the child and do be any
1: the way she go
0: six. 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Sebi, Ubia one standing the ye and a year of Yeso, Susudia. 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Sheikh Omo Quran, Bekan Saudi dia.

0: or lay emphasis on Quranic training. Your Bahanswa, your traditional training, your Christian word training. And dinner school, dear no mine, RMG, religious moral education. Ya can boom. Fine. In the NCF Faribano, Babu, ya Ibrahim, Christianity, while lay emphasis on discipline. Quotation, undiminkan. 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I'm talking about Ghana and the general listen ye ekoso se e fere kozi mbona she can you ya ba hamre bi na wo kai em se kwa bre wo ba bi em se na teacher ni o de esu ko yi obi ti so o kai hamre bi wo 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the more discussing public whether politics or national issue or more discussing ye TBD news na ba but the outcome the consequence the mewidi ye or say the consequences or say the swift obi abe hun 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
0: in schools the issue of schools o se den large class size classes obi chira die class pa ura enwura large class size. This is school. It been a poor teacher motivation and present inconsistent discipline. Peer pressure, school dear no. Society exposure to violence. Society exposure to violence. Obi e unbi. Direct we are just saying. You could see a fun sebe. Nang kola di kan esiwo. Near the post channel eta a inyanim wasu wa yedeng to eskaman asan wako. Okay. Sex online. Sex online. Phones in SHS. Mean TikTok, betting and porno and so and so. Society dear no know. Yeah, exposed to more. No restriction. Or see, get rich quick. Maybe this year. Get rich quick culture. Abam into a place cantem to do pay be any pagro be kuno aden. No I ye. And it's a kola will be a chisigan. Or see the weak community values. At first you know be tia kosi and yes sir me
1: chuckosituma
0: the kufi. That is the communal spirit and is acquire individual. Wouldn't mean can Obetian say one money ye cram feminka nanimwa nanimwa y be chow papa ne dena abaso ye we are be an yanya kwaka solution. Ya medi can ye uko britia mankai namisimeka tam ninti. 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
0: 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Yeah, really, yeah. 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
1: Then Guadalessia.
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1: yeah
2: ke odi mama from
1: me that's
2: pa didi wie no cancer
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0: ka
1: better for
0: you yes Sylvia Wood Asari neba Valerie we be Holy Child Abefi ngomo idea se na sumu na ban ho fe
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0: panel.
1: Same panel. No problem at all. As you mentioned, that's the only way producer, and no problem. Right, NTS, sorry. Na Yakoba, I'm a shibbev this enough, yen sorry, ne yen ko. Na diakano, yen fan trosso, and fan mamum. We are say happy birthday, and confirm, Mr. Asume Dukofi, a com, who are Dubai. Linda Sari, I say, young country say happy birthday, young people shall not want to unqua and nemo. Sansuna, happy birthday, and come my beloved brother Gideon Nana Asamoah entry. Was may the Almighty God bless you, your new age, with full grace, blessings, peace, and joy. From your senior brother, Oboy Chis of TKB Microcredit Service, Awabushen, Dr. Abedi Kwadaso. ana odi we abren enne eye Mrs. Anase ose please wish kindly wish my wife Vida enimwa ankra amponsa Mrs. a 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I say happy birthday and come out Obapa Salot. I say wish you a day filled with your love, joy, and all the things you wish for. May this year bring you happiness and success in all your endeavors. Enjoy your special day the fullest. Happy birthday and confirm our gifty appear or Hima Cutlin. Hema Cutlin of Ebuakwa Agugu, oh, your teacher, Ewo Efua Yebua Mentuzori, Achoma Agugu, way for your lovely sister, Sarah Apia. 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May follow you. Afi happy birthday, Enkwamfama Pakwesi Sky, oh, your professional photographer and a videographer, Ewo Bibieni, way for Braju, Nosi Enkancho, say happy birthday. Happy birthday, Enkwamfama Wo Ata Jumo Senior, any junior. Also, God bless you with all your heart desires from Ezekiel. No say yen can chose. What say?
0: Am I mean?
1: Atajumono. Atajumofo. Junior. Any senior. Nadia Tianon. 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Atajumo. Atajumo. All right. Wesu Efri Abebe. Ken Abebe. Happy birthday and come on Baba Shaoke. No, you can't yaka. Baba Charlotte. Yanko pong. And come on. Wow. Afi happy birthday and come on. Na Atajemfi. Poma. 11 years today. Achansi Hema. And career. Jasi Hema of USA. Okay. I say happy birthday and come Nana Ata Jemfi Poma the second. A chance him in career just him or USA Boston. I say thank you for being a blessing. May your new year be filled with ever flowing grace, good health, and abundant joy. May the Almighty God send his blessings on you abundantly. And may all your heart desires come to pass. Read from Nema, I want to brosso. No say can just have birthday. For your birthday, come Florence. Wish you many happy returns and may all your dreams come true today and forever. Grow from strength to strength to the glory of God from your prayer. Kum. Afi happy birthday, come Mary. Also may heaven smile on you today and forever. Age in grace and stay blessed. And no answer. Right. Yeah, fancy. Kwasi.
0: Precious gift is upon.
1: Okay.
0: No name, my brand, baby. Or destiny.
1: Okay.
0: I mentioned the power. Amen. So, a week, Nana, me baby. Now, more was she meaning? Most of me damas, and a Presbyterian University law faculty. So, I'm trying. Now, message is only bam.
1: And also
0: buying. Next time, me bar program, my mom, Mary Diba.
1: That's it.
0: So, I'm always very well.
1: Yes. Because
0: I'm sure. O'Reilly Elizabeth Oswaza.
1: Okay,
0: Fernandi Mother.
1: Okay.
0: I think the man by Kwa won't was uncle Bruchity. And so 30 years. Sister mother, auntie mother, Napunya ba. Happy birthday to you. Happy birthday to you, pa.
1: Right. You have been seeing out to Kosimen Sanka, or the elder Kokoja Nimbuatinka, or Church of Pentecostal, or your elder, a war, a yearbook room estate, or such a day or Presbyterian University, a lecturer, or Samson, or Chick Che Bafo, or no share Islamic scholar. No science social analyst on also Otinenka. Yes, sorry. Say you like and the rest of the sports crew about it to us already. My crime. Bye bye.
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0: Yo, yeah, church will be a and anope. 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And now if you had a June Buzumi de Tosu Edu Enkuno 2026. 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And a Black Stars. Ehunsem. 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And the matches, and so eho. 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Season, fixtures no, Aba Abonte. Na say ana etie, plus other foreign stories. 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
1: Oh Godfather, na me hemo face chest no. Na masire u.
0: Adeyin.
1: 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Ana mo bese se mo kakra.
0: Yebekosu.
1: Yebekosu.
0: Yes.
1: Ntia nye se last season.
0: Debi.
1: Okay.
0: Javi Alonso no. O nye ku chikitwa.
1: Okay.
0: So what does he?
1: Biti
0: ase. Yeah. And the problems are no team, no, so no, you treat you, nina. So just say,
1: it's a power.
0: Yeah, political players, no, oh, nina, no, our politicians, no, you away from na yakofa, fufu ababu rim.
1: Because we have
0: a politicians, nina, you be your winning effrim.
1: First game full of my way.
0: Yeah.
1: Now my second game. My boy Brighton home.
0: Me neither had a crow. Oh boy, body there for. I said, "What go share there?"
1: I'm saying, "Ka." Oh boy, there for kakra. There then kakra.
0: Oh. Oh yeah.
1: Now one many new players.
0: Okay.
1: But my third game, I won a seven one. Money Arsenal champions in the bebo.
0: I'm saying, "Jamal, who feels Chelsea are France? Is I never be wrong." Then I will try me see team in me. Move for form. Move for politicians. Nigga.
1: Sir.
0: Yes.
1: Rascuko.
0: Aye, na make kanu. Yes, sir. Aye. Simo na kunati kwa kano.
1: Aye.
0: Mose sa omu ni nanko. Maybe the busy.
1: Matika sa Godfather.
0: Yeah. The busy.
1: And then I feel that you're too far. You're coming on

0: yehun sema ekoso onkofo kroso ye ma tiefo ne ahofa ko bebe me ka wo say wo Facebook e Kesben FM and our Kesben Sports ho na obetimi a follow program ne life but more than like subscribe shemonia enya chefa o show no so YouTube e Kesben TV ho and so ye streaming live onkofo kroso sem no e ba share se adi a free World Cup ekoso o Canada Mexico and America and African rep ba kusia kan South 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
1: when I was overwhelmed, I was thinking about my late grandfather. I know wherever he is, he will be proud of me. I just felt his presence at that moment. I thought if he was here, he will be proud of me because I know he believed in me even when nobody else believed in me. I know even when my mom, my son, like people who believed in me, like I was so emotional thinking that we are playing in the World Cup, sold out, South Africa against Czech. Never thought as a kid I'll be here scoring even that goal. It was a cherry on top. So I was emotional and yeah, man, you know, it's a dream come true. I'm living my dream as a kid from Bethlehem. I know everyone will call me happy.
0: Mokwena and air boy and commander before the game, national anthem, Trebunna also. Na also a goal, no, I'm very emotional. And also, a kind of late grandfather, no, be any Gide Onimu, Onya Gide Onimu, and now all the highest stage, Elba Bono, the grandfather, and NTR Simpo, and the one say, no, and ne, Wabe, a star boya, also goal at the World Cup. Ibisano, set when your accumulation of cars, South Africa, a no crucial game against South Korea. Won't me and more while let the nation down, and also on let to be out down. Oh, GDS without him, South Africa, Ebisha Korea.
1: No, I didn't let the team down. What I did, I was doing for the team. I know my team will definitely do it for the team also. Whoever will be playing, they will represent us as South Africans, and we need everyone. So, yeah, Stoller will be back. So, talent is there. We have Jaden. There's so many guys who can play in that role. I'm not playing alone. We play as a team. We are confident as a team, and I think we grew in the tournament. So most definitely, we'll do well against South Korea. That's what we wanted. Honestly, we wanted a result so that going to the last game, we still have a chance. And we are.
0: Mokwena, South Africa, ono nenya equalizer. Ono the first play in South Africa, wash a goal at the World Cup this year. And among in two games, Afe and South Africa, wash a goal. Omo first match, omo lose 2-0 against co-host Mexico. Na Enra, omo ebo draw 1-1. Crucial game against South Korea because South Korea, omo elusu and nahu match Mexico and omo match no na emo de papa Mexico eshe bako ema South Korea entimi ante we eshe se Mexico ababe ye the first nation e wo tournament we ya wa qualify e ko the knockout phase ne two games ni na no washe she 2-0 against South Africa and washe 1-0 wa keep two clean sheets in two games they are on course sa tournament we omo ebe ye ade pa na ene match ne bala we ofa Mexico krum ho a be B.A.U. Obia a celebrity. And it's Jepa. Mumienko. Na yehwe diyeko so Mexico Krumu.

0: Wey, mm. I am for Nigeria. Many sano.
1: We are ready for demonstration. No.
0: Obi are ready. Teacher, for no come dim you. Teachers,
1: we
0: come be football.
1: Yes, yes, yes. We be able to meet you. I want come be no mojo money.
0: Teachers, for no. Demo for no.
1: They don't joke with football.
0: Yeah,
1: I play football bit my area. Yungo.
0: Mayiko Chrome one year quarter, you know, I'ma qualify after two games, knockout phase, you know, and I'm a remo. And then, yeah, I'm on your 6 points in team, I'm be winning, I'm group. I'm a lose, I'm a last group stage game, no crana, or be anywhere, or be to me, and you're more than six. I be signed, I'm more and so, and FIFA, I appointment to be game number 1,000 in the history of the World Cup, you know, I'm a Yaduma, Ochina, and a Basso, now Romanian referee, and a FIFA. Omo eye appointment omo edia shenin sa referee Esvan and omo e choosing se match we omedi na FIFA 4 eye special video special documentary omo eye presentation Jesse Edemano and a Colina Kasai Kakra edi efa ho yenko na yenhwe kakra.
2: As you can see, something with gold round, so stripes are in gold, a patch in gold with the match number 1,000. Didn't do well with his name in black, could have been in gold, but nevertheless, he is Istan. So. Well, with all the respect for the 1,000 match 1,000 in the history of the World Cup, the selection of the referee didn't depend on this. We selected a referee that we think is a good referee for this match, the best referee for this match, and then as a coincidence is it is also a point for the match number 1,000. So for him, it is something extra, something on top. For any refereeing a World Cup match is something great. Is a great privilege. Is a great honor.
0: Referee chief, Anna Etienne, Colina, a retired referee. She say referee, so we are seeing now. On the door, man, into game number 1,000. No, ebe baso ochina World Cup games. I have boni nina no. Ochina nebe bo match number 1,000. An African country involved Japan and the Carthage Eagles of Tunisia and an airbo match really very important 1,000 game in the history of the World Cup there. A memorable and a Romanian referee. Yes, show no. I'm gonna just a presentation be a on me and come on. And so at the MR no France prepare on my first game on my Senegal by 3-1 on my game number 2 on my Iraq and an airball on my training session about in France on my prepare you pa did the sham of a say or drop a Dembele as number 10 now on my Michael Olusegun Eko Jan number 10 position or first game first half not in Koye Kra Nina no a Dembele FIFA best and a Ballon d'Or winner a couple number 10 in my France on my ball no. Na enye hu kura. Second half, Olise, keka ne hono. March, nese sign by F for kura. Anunti, Coach Deschamps, epe se, or used to Michael Olise, play BR, all France, national team, any technical team no. Objeje se Olise no, yam bono as number 10. Na onfri nchencha ho, na oba number 10 hono man. France, omobe nya a lot of positives. Results omope no, ninyi na nomonsa, ensu ebe timi aka. Brazil fans, omo, aji America fa, omo any Haiti, ena airball. Brazil, I could do Philadelphia. Now, I'm going to do fans, they did that on my air, you know. Hey, Philadelphia, and a Brazil fans, not Jehovah.

0: It's something with the flag, Brazilian flag. So everyone showing up today to show our a gratitude for the team. And that's it.
1: Brazil for an edge almost samba. Our first match, almost a ball draw against Morocco. Almost second game against Haiti. A basso or China match 12:30 a.m. And a Brazil any Haiti match in a basso Philadelphia match venue. Cromono and a Brazil for no Ajahuafa Danilo on your defender. Emma Brazil national team or say I'm team no say maturity. No, also my money daddy senior players. No, I'm any junior players. No, akasapa. So first match and for trophy amount. Omo a joy against Morocco. Not any that bad. Omo second game, a must win. Omo ni excuse to be anti Brazil for enco all out. Na omo match no. Omo aiming. Omo we need ya. Just say omo a deploy different mechanisms and set up Brazil for and so Edin Kunin Germany so a prepare for almost second game. Omo first match. Omo share seven, the highest scoring country at the World Cup. Aye. Germany na Manuel Neuer I confirm say way ever in the last tournament for Germany national team no na omo a disappointing omo fans our previous tournament nebo no enhance omo way a different tournament true omo say we need first match 7-1 second game also omo bogum na omo team and the two games a qualify and just 7-1 win over Curacao no no complacency omo a match focused say omo next game omo be share na omo so a team a qualify. Young court Portugal Ronaldo ebi mo defending ebi mo so edina temper and Santoni Bako Alvaro Morales ono aye ESPN commentator and I say game against Congo DR Ronaldo obobo pa nemom ko for eka say opposition goalkeeper defenders midfielders omo nyina etache ball echen Ronaldo or say Ronaldo always time be any ho no na akwakoye alone against DR Congo. Ronaldo cover space or move a lot positions no or some no call right now or call left now or call center the teammates no a bien who are not almost feeding no I'm a man passes are not a self attention the teammates no ball Ronaldo now Ronaldo between a bank in the ghost and a panel you have a kind of Ferdinand say Ellen Haaland on your few touches no show goal you say Haaland on him go show Ronaldo on your few touches up not your dinner temp and then on Tiasie Jens to be Rob Ferdinand.
2: But those same people will go, oh, it's great, isn't it? How Haaland doesn't touch the ball. He's touched the ball six times and scored. Now the problem is if you don't touch the ball and you don't score, then you're gonna get that level of criticism. But the venom with which I think people approach Ronaldo, given that he plays in a very similar way in terms of having very little in interactions and involvements during the game, and he's just there to score goals now. Haaland gets credited for that, and he gets vilified for it. No, but my point is Cristiano scored almost 1,000 goals, but so you can't sit there and say that. People credit Haaland and say, wow, he's such a clinical player, and he's doesn't even have to have many touches of the ball and just scores, and he's happy doing that. And that is an unbelievable skill, because Haaland knows what he's good at. That's probably, I think, one of his most potent and biggest assets, other than his finishing, is that he understands, I'm not a dribbler, I'm not someone who needs to go deep and get involved, and if I'm not having touches, I don't get frustrated, I know what I'm here for.
3: Yeah.
2: Cristiano, at this stage of his career, is a player who stays up, doesn't need many touches of the ball, doesn't want many touches of the ball. But those same people will go, oh, it's great, isn't it, how Haaland doesn't touch the ball.
1: Way Ayero Ferdinand, and now I jump into the defence of the forward teammates. I made the best of friends. Ronaldo was out in the road to make an interview, podcast, and Ronaldo Tiswani. I'm here for no power, and I want to jump into the defence. All different Ronaldo, then, same situation. You remember Haaland Abasu, go na Ronaldo and Shane in Tiana. DNT and Haaland, Obenya credit, no Ronaldo, now Obia and Su Edin attempt. Young Kokalab issues, French no press. What kind internally I channel friends say Michael Olise the Kwambia so over channel from Bayern Munich na Real Madrid almost right side of attack no almost at the Michael Olise about Bejina ho into Olise Real Madrid air prepare initially yet to say sir 150 Real Madrid air prepare over 220 million euros sir almost a best on the coffer Michael Olise Thiago Pitash a Real Madrid almost a midfielder or say Jose Mourinho or iconic coach or historic coach ebene de se oni jose ebe ye jumanti on timi mtwen se the special one beba na July omo preseason no oni jose enya encounter ebisa ne se Mbappe ene 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Spain midfielder or says Spain e win World Cup we ya abet dynity na niti no abet dyno abet dyny pink niti no hairstyle abet ye no and I yesu e wo Kesben television so ye bi sa raskuku Marco Kiera say what say yes? So according to the moment me any home here, unconvincing. Obia, oye Barca graduate, Barca trainee. Na moment me unconvincing. Man, I join Madrid. See, na Obia name, Obia ante honwa, Obia no one oye aware. Sarah Skuku, any Madrid a dili. O Sanwe ye, ana omuhu ye. Say say Obes suffer papa because Oba against Lamine Yamal El Clasico. Lamine should have footballer Obia enim anti o manakwaba. E de ball ali gari mno. Nemo mo abe face Lamine Yamal. Real Madrid, any Barca, any Tembi Mbeshia, and so our Clasico ni mo. Inter Milan, omo, it's your 50 million euros for Atlanta. Omo, a player, Marco Palestra. Marco Palestra, personal terms on Inter Milan, omo, every year that, and my Atlanta for Sabedna Ebano, omo, so any accepting to Inter Milan, omo, a ya fasa player, no, and so any anisa. Yen twasu or Rafinha, so ye, Rafinha, Barca Faka. Deco said, "Are you untouchable?" Hans Felix said, "Barca player, no. I'm on best on the journey. Crying player, now because the person called there and a Barca. Every take a second look. I'm gonna analyze it. See, can I be born on the bench there? Serafina Beko and answer uncle for now. He is untouchable. This a crazy man. He be every Saudi Arabia bar and sana. I'm a jai. I'm on him and so at me. I'll go away. I'm so an age now. Near a parents, I'm sure you're a coffer and guy and crowd to see my Ebape. You better preach the woman in the Premier League, you know, 2026-2027. First, yes, no, I'm early lazy. What's here? Say, yeah, teach us the general crack. You're dying home bar. You're the other clubs. I'm a top, top first, yes, no. You're better to just second stay. Menu of feeding the fan free. Huh?
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3: 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Sa ebro ho aso ye kam ho asemi cement vital herbal mixture and then the capsules no. E ye dru aye dma wontini mu. Do yi uyo bia sabi o me masem eda from tinkeja. Berman into me man muso cra. Berman into me pijano home. We are Berma, Sabi, one of Bessium. Now, as the sea and where Jemua also a dray a camp for the amount. A dray your bra, a bebrama winting net me a soledina so, a bemamma dead your pussani or Berman mama, Berman net me a soledina so ye, now it's my bread money, a more piafo. O big bia Sabi, only at in cancel your bar, so your Berma. We here a drill cements, vital herbal mixture and capsules. And I'm not in the Aganibi. Conacoto binum, but think Ira, not take copra, Conacoto binum. Now, don't say the Bruno is here, Mercifa. I pray we are not to say, Sabi, Obi, one ma, Pichikum, or how park a CFA. So, our bar now come Pichi, Nasa, women's is named Ma, a Bayer, a drebber brow. 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
1: 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Liverpool air prepared this time. Enye euros, a bare pounds, 100 million. Na ombesa, omode ko, namle kofa, yan, idiomande, every Leipzig, eba, Premier League, inemu. Ene anope ya, sheshe, EPL, omu, e release fixtures, no. Date of the league, no. Eye Saturday, eye Friday, na Saturday, atuwa so. Na ne question adanso, games, no. Atuwa so sa, week one. And in a project oh Kesben Television so in team league no ebe chance here on the 21st of August na kwako wie on the 30th of May first day defending champions Arsenal omo any Premier League newcomers Coventry and ebe shea Arsenal 8 p.m. omo any Coventry Saturday Hull City and Manchester United Everton and a Crystal Palace, Ipswich and a Sunderland, Nottingham Forest, Ebe Bolis, Brentford, Ebe Trent Tottenham, Brighton, Ebe Welcome, Aston Villa, Newcastle, and Liverpool, Man City, and Bournemouth, now Fulham on Monday, 24th August. Fulham are host to Chelsea, or more a football club, you know. Manchester United, or more first 10 games, you know. Emon Shikakra, Man United first game, or money hall, Ebe Bow away, or more a second game. Switch oh home. Now like I said, I'm one this year. I'm a qualified buyer, you know, and I'm a United and I'm a both first and second games. Hull City away, Switch home. Now I'm a both home BM against Everton. I'm a call away. I'm any Manchester City. My United, I'm a first four games. No, I'm one shit. I'm any city, but that you know, a week four. Aba eni mo pa Man United versus City. United mo ebe bo fie and Man City aba away. Man U area ome ko Craven Cottage ome ni Fulham ebe shia na ome bebo home to Tottenham na ome ko Leeds United next game ome ni Bournemouth na ome aba away to Chelsea na ome ko home ome ene Aston Villa enti Man United ome first 10 games no emu anshio ome ewa Chelsea ewa away ome ewa Man City ewa home. I'm all Leeds United, ever away. Tottenham, ever home. Fulham, ever away. Man United, how far? And a Premier League, no. I'm on Enzo Ebeko. Chelsea Football Club, last season, then yo, I'm on qualified for Europe. Chelsea, I'm on first 10 games. First game, I'm Ebeko away. Monday, 24th August. I'm on Ebeko home against Brighton. Now, I'm on Ebeko away to Arsenal. I'm on game number 4. I'm on Hull City. Chelsea Real Haller. Now I'm going away to Brentford. Now I'm on at Bournemouth. I'm going to host to Everton. Chelsea and Spurs. Chelsea and Spurs. I'm going to go Manchester United. Oh, fear. Now I'm going to call Sunderland. Now I'm going to go home against Leeds. Normally not San Francisco. So Asia. Into Chelsea. I'm on first 10 games. Man United. Tottenham Hotspur. And so Arsenal. I'm going to Premier League holders. I'm a defending champions. I'm a best at I'm a defense against Coventry City. And now I day one, 21st of August. I'm a year. I'm any Aston Villa. I'm a ball away. Now I'm a host to Chelsea. Now I'm a custodian of light. I'm a Sunderland. Now I'm a ball home against Brighton. Now I'm any Leeds United this year. I'm a quite away to Nottingham Forest. Now I'm a train Everton. Now I'm a ball Liverpool away at home. I'm on a Hull City. Now I'm walking away to Newcastle and Sana. I'm on any Man City and so abo. And the only I'm on first 10 games now. I'm also ever Chelsea ever mu and now I'm on ever Manchester City and so ever mu Arsenal. Then there, I'm on America Kra. Don't say Aston Villa when you know there and so as you say Liverpool first game. I'm on any Newcastle ever ball ever away. Now I'm on first home game. I'm Asia Nottingham Forest. I'm on next game is against Ipswich. Now I'm about Fulham. I'm about Bournemouth, Manchester City, Brentford, I'm Asia Brighton, Arsenal, Crystal Palace, and Manchester United. Liverpool games no ending. Pa. First 10 games no. I'm on almost all the big clubs. Manchester United, Ewomu, Arsenal, Womu Ensu, Ewomu, I'm about against Manchester City, Newcastle, Ewomu, hey. Liverpool for no ever assem ebon ni papa Man City crowd here omonya announce omo coach Enzo Maresca no omonya confirm no omo officials no so ano ashipa Man City first game on be home omo ne Bournemouth na omo kwa away to Crystal Palace na omo be home to Coventry omo ko Manchester United in the derby na omo be train Sunderland omo kwa away to Liverpool na omo be bo fie against Ipswich. I'm on Aston Villa. I'm a ball away. Now I'm on Brighton. I'm on Nottingham Forest. So I'm a ball. Wait, I'm on first 10 games. I'm on Ashe Papa for Man City. I'm on a football club. Now, see, I'm Pep Guardiola. Anyone? Man City. So I'm a call saying, I want you know that rumor. Come for close in seven. Wait, as soon as you know, near the SC.
6: Okay, then turn to Minko, Newark Scientific Herbal Hospital. Na yentin komo yom ne ebo nanopay yeba eba beto aso de amamo mind you anyway Friday nti e questions na fi adwenkyere nko a wo adwenkyere bi fa obi question o de aba ho anase yen adwenkyere ya de ama obi question amba jo men put gra ententem na fa bra 0551599933 and 0593231579 Niwat.
7: Dr. Nimoni said you wouldn't need what scientific hospital. No, there will be a OBI FMA on Yanuino and on a Yankupon and a minima doctor's force. A year a research about a Habaya Yankupon at the Adobe, a year in Papa Yankupon Adomuti. So, Uber Pim when you are scientific hospital in Quadia, there will be a Ufumubiano. Say, Empo and Womo Germany a senior drew cry on Yankupon and Namian Supermount at all cry.
8: That's your idea. 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
9: Open what scientific hospital are Dr. Fobius ya juma ne se enugna enu tan a obo ade e di dum ye no yenye mu hwimu na fe enwere mu akasa e wo my friend say fight to chemicals no ye extract say 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In case you are watching us from any part of the world, whether you are in any African country or you are watching us from Europe, you can contact us on WhatsApp +233 244 087687 or on Google Map just type Niwat Scientific Hospital and you'll be given the exact location.
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0: converted to 95. In TB, I won't say 95, but actual time now born to attend me 94 minutes and a 08 seconds and a born to attend him. A hanty, or they call share as a moja, so they are now, or so they know a 91. And some 38 seconds, no, microseconds, no, papa, papa, no, actually, say, we know Abba over Asamoah, but Asamoah boy 11 FIFA World Cup matches in a ma Ghana.
1: Okay,
0: match Asamoah Wawa or Messi game against US. Yene, Omani, the other Italy, first match when you are yellow card, and a second game against Czech. Czech in your penalty, a boy, a referee, or Bobo be my referee, and Russell. Your friends say, also, unzo to say wabo penalty. Goalkeeper answer, we be above woodwork and I say, yeah, also a kind different person and son on Naya Cabinia. And yes, and also when you look at and when you're 2 year cards will walk up near a ball, no, a year 2 or 6 first 2 matches, and against US, no, is suspended. And a boama Razal ping pong, and then Aminu Germani when you introduce or more Ghana Yas are 2-1 win through Aminu Germani and then Steven Tonado appear. And you know what I say. And against Brazil was our back and then also obedi red card.
1: Okay.
0: As I do free minty. As I want matcha or messy ASR game no. And out of 4 matches, ewo Germany no, about 3.
1: Mm-hmm.
0: And oko ball 5 matches. And so ewo unzi about 3 group matches. Ewo South Africa.
1: Mm-hmm.
0: And you ball 1 round of 16 game against US. And you cobo Uruguay and 5 matches no. Nini na so bobi o de koka 3 no 1 na ma 8 e no koba 3 matches so e wo e ye Brazil ti 11 World Cup matches no player e na e ben de e ye baby jet en so e de Ghana e koko duru ye nti ono e na Ghana ha 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Say about FIFA World Cup na ye bono. Ye drew baby na ye kind in ipadodua ababe chesia na a ye sa FIFA World Cup na between Uruguay and a Brazil and a boy ya referee a year Reda George from a year England a this how much na. Uruguay, every need 2-1.
1: Okay.
0: Now Uruguay, Brazil for be hiase on be avoided defeat. No match in FIFA World Cup no. And anko anko ye. After scoring first goal no, omu e conceded 2 second-half goals. 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And so Eddie free. 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
1: yes, yeah.
0: Sir
1: I come and say
0: oh I'm say oh dear my say Franco
1: okay I come say a dozen
0: who there be
1: a dozen
0: a dozen.
1: Oh, okay. And besame dam ho baka kra bi me ba. 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
2: 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Go me videos no. Hey.
1: Videos no
2: black and white pa
1: easy o
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1: shop so say 50s are some one easy bra wow
2: give me na
1: videos ni na ira but go go dia ni nyina ho
2: wow
1: I'm running a pele num bo ball no
2: yes
1: ball I can o shegu kra wo easy bra
2: yes
1: wow. And easy
2: 1958 World Cup
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2: enya se
1: Pim say
2: Sejo
1: again o se to
2: say Sejo
1: Bwen komo kaka
2: 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Then, the pressure was so, yeah, na do weekends, not a toe hot, so I wow, I might be a kama. Because we a bear man, I say, okay, man, pressure, no weekdays, you know. 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

All right, Kesba 93.3, Kesba 92.9, and T. A Jim from Fachan, Yanter, and all NIT, and also, I'm on that long break, and I said to me, I'm buying 12 commentary, so, and to me, I'm farm out. Yan to our commentary, so, and farm out, yeah. Yes, yeah, can see my. A duel on 19 minutes in the first half. United States of America 1, Australia 0, and to US Ashemaku, Australian team and here. And no, and then they're quick cramu. And then may answer our friend the kind of who. And to the kind answer to your person. I'm betting me, Eddie Achen and your man, Bakum, you know, and yeah, he's just, you know. Sabria to turn up, come on. Emma, yes, say at Wasu. You had a commentary on answer to me, dear man. Kesben at your foot. And to come home, am I in the German? Come on. A Brantian in Aswani. Cameroon Beggars. On our enemy. Equina Dad Ongo. And he was an Ongo Cameroon Beggars. On our defender. And Sadima. On my enemy Aswani Australia. And Okuna Ongo. I'm a United States of America. And so, I'm taking lead. You know, you want to comment on this. And from my joining Adama, United States of America, Anthony Robinson, Matubana Adwana Kakuma Team Rim, Raymond Swetcher Panama Adwana Kuma, Chris Richards and Swetcher Panama, the Bonasa Kakuma Team 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Italiano Bacrasiana Nasurabi. Bona Quaqua. 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

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I will believe FM, I want Shaman, I'm a Fed Media and so live, I want to move. Coming home in the Jumana 0551 599933. You bet your brandy, I can come with comment, Janina, and send to me and Pamamo. Yen ya break kakran so ya question asira tie for se omo panche san se yen ya technical hitches we are not and a cause break no and so on mo eh corner kick karma Australia 23 minutes USA 1 Australia 0 ya peda corner na dia romo long one Australia on be pin bona no sirabi

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Another corner kick. 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Another corner. 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Kesma 93.3, Kesma 92.9. Australia versus United States of America, USA. Afeno, NRD Abania, United States of America. Atwa Tenedikan. Kankara Sabrantia, Cameroon, Vegas. Ono, Enya Ongo. Our CTL Stadium, Washington. 66 capacity and stadium in our man in impact 66,000 and then we and impact 66,000 and then we

official matches. Amashia, Australia and Sweden, United States of America, USA and Edinkunim, Amashia 1, USA and Sweden, Asheno, Asheno Camino, Emma, Australia team Mubaku, that was a friendly game, 2-1 and a Koko Piemu. A 2-1 and a Koko Piemu. And Chenan Mesu Sampe Pepe and a Kakwe. Our last year, October 2025, Abraham Mauricio Pochettino, Ebefa USA, and Mino Ebe Kochiamano, and Amutimi and Sakochi Australia, I said a Camino, Ham Australia, and Setime Timo Baku, our international breaker, and on Setime Abai, and in Sakim Nova Kaya. A branch and Indian Haji right and I bought that brazen and so I'm Australia and I Jaden Boss and so I tell Academy Baku and so to Madam Australia and Tianan may sign and a Beko for attention for Brazil 5515 99933 Benji at a free fancy Syria. I see USA 4 Australia 1 on a studio Arbino. We say good evening. CK, I am a J or superstar from Adahomase, more fire. Honestly, the other way, I don't know. We say I am Andrian Jumia, aka Young USA. We win. Greetings to all co family, hospital workers in Accra. Honestly, the other way, I don't know. A goalkeeper, United States of America, goalkeeper Matt Frizzy. Frizzy, I put up on a long one. Everyone at Chairman Saw Australia for any monument on Slabby, my Pimon idea for Intentum, so a Barber Intentanosa, Anthony Robinson, Robinson at Jabon Maribana Connecty, my Bona Barber Team Rim, Rim and Saw Control on a nice one, Rim, the Bona Kakuma, Chris Riches and Sepia Wansu, the Bona Koma, Malik Tillman, Chairman Edmana Contentanosa, Anthony Robinson, Robinson the Bona Namlano Susa, Mrika Bababa, Crossing a Rabana, Crossing Abba, a real Australia for the Panatara Canamona Sarabu. Anthony Robinson, Crossing Bananasu. To nobody in particular. Bono buying to nobody in particular. Australia for the cochlear Bono and say to me the free animal. A goalkeeper, Australia, goalkeeper Patrick Beach. Beach, I paid a Bono wrong, said you one. Eddie Achemo and so USA for anyone answer that be Anthony Robinson. Wakile Bona de Fronmu, Wakile Bona Babidi Tyler Adams, Adams Ishiria, Opin Bona de Bona Content Tenosa, Anthony Robinson, Robinson a Japan Maribona Sambetri, Bona Babidi Tim Rim, Rimaribona Kakuma 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Mosa, USA Fono, and Abuba Banama Mo, our mama from commentary position, United States of America, Omopo Eddie Free Bunkuma Faso, and to what if you know, till commentary now, Sadi Awo Show TV. Ubonkuma Faso, a ho and a bono, USA, and so airport, Eddie Free, and Australia for airport, Eddie Free, Nifan Faso. Bona Babbitt in Fifia from Wanamasan, and so Adama, United States of America, or more energy to the pace of the game and anime. Bona Quetcha Cock with the Chris Riches, Riches in one up Fifia from Malik Tillman. Malik Tillman at the one Akuma Chris Richards. Richards once again. The Bona Kakuma Rim. Team Rim. Rim a Peter Bona the Bona Kodan looking for Lorraine Bolligan. Bolligan on Surabi. Bolligan at the one Timia Fab Bonama. Jacob Italiano. Herma Australia. Wako Claire Bona there for a corner kick. Herma United States of America. Kesma 93.3. 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
FIFA World Cup. Yashia Kai Perikan. Sima Edwiasan. Baku 31 minutes. In the first half, USA 1, Australia 0. First half, USA 1, Australia 0. A corner kick, Karma US. A corner kick, Karma United States of America. The Pedro Conan, the Ramon and Surabi. Bono and Kobebia. Asan Babe Thrasher. And a throwing into a young friend to Australia once again. There was a header. Ewo penalty arakani mu enti bona samba be thrash attacking train once again Herma United States of America Alex Freeman have a bona to the bona ko chere ko kuma Chris Richards a jabo no bona kuma Malik Tillman a jabo no mu the bona ba center circle kan ko no mo sa team rim remember bona ko kuma abranti anedian swan Anthony Frigga Richardson Anthony Robinson a jabo no bona ko kuma team rim Rimi Pipianso, the Bonnie Bonanim Santos Echo, can couldn't want him open, was Sampia Monsu, the Bonacuma Chris Richards is a Piasu, the Bonacuma team rim, Rimi Bonacuma, Anthony Robinson a Piasu, the Bonapantan Tanosa, US Opry, Nasurabi. Yacha Tyler Adams said not to form, Rough Raja Palm, head your man Donald Trump Mano. Your channel, my reference power, and I'm out Donald Trump Mano and Jeffrey Kimball, Jean Fentia, Australia.

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Nasurabi, Homo Pemon and Stati Media Fro. Referee Chesada was a push. Referee Felizua from Germany. Wabona Pemo, Ajafa, Ariatia, United States of America. 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Ewa inkrain pumpuni man temu. O temenka ewa ashamay. 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Zenu atarika. Ewa ina. Newtown. Monica Lane, Roman. Hey, Ashama boy, you know what I say? Ebe Rama, Ereba Saint Erico, Comedy 25 for Goyina, Omanso H, Eri Free Believe FM, NA 92.9, Enkrain, Telman Sedia, Yajia Fire over Bia, Eshas Eri Free Comedy 9, Ashama overhead, Nasuan Mwong. No agreement on answer the Akwakofa Vako runabout. Eddie Akwakofa come to one. Come to one side, two side, three, the Kopim side, ten. Etra Tosu Sahariko. Tema come to two, stadium. Come to three, four. Eddie Vajomeri Junction, come to five. Six, seven. Eight, nine, ten. Ehoina, Oma Biemu. Eddie Kosi come to 25. Tema. Herba Spinters, so BRT1 camp on Punimantem 92.9. And I believe FM. Yantua comment to us. And from our baby, we are also with Timmy Freno. Over to Media Faso 5515 9933. Bona Babbitt in Tentenosa. Sergino Des. Herma US of A. Wapopana Bona Sanity. My Bona San Babbitt. My Brantani Diane. Western McKenny. McKenny Pianso. The Bona Kakoma Malik Tillman. Tillman Pianso. The Bona Koma Timrim. Remedia Contentenosa. 1 2 the Tiagra. Bona San Babbitt. My Brantani Diane Boligan. Boligan Betiana. Now Panatera Canifi. How Australia for a friend one of my son. Honestly Pianso. The Bona Panati. Bona San Babbitt. Antonio Robinson Piazzo, they are bumping Fiafan Westin McKenny, and on a Befabono, and to my US of United States of America, and Bona Contentanosa, Bona Babidi, 17th Chatter, Abrantanity. And so I'm my leg Tillman. Tillman of Bobana Nasrabio, Australia for a club line said of Ronimo San, Jacob Italiano, Wakako Ibona Satimari of Ronimo. For Lorraine Bolligan. Yeah, you born at FNN, still born and say, yeah, US of A, Omakrasi born on Nasrabi, Australia club born at Fronimo, born at San Babri, Western McKenny Nasrabi. McKenny born at Timianco, yeah, you answer to me at FNN, Western McKenny, Sina Academy Juventus, 27 years, and I'll brand you answer to me at Western McKenny. This is in our Brantano. I bought him one year, Papa. I had my Juventus. I won 15 animal. 36 matches, 5 goals, 5 assists. And I answer to me, my Juventus. Babo Kuno. Young to a game or so. And Famoa and matching up on. Why are the most influential player? Adrian Man. United States, as I'm talking to you now, why are the most touches? I want to go for Manusu, doing some 28 touches. And why are you? Young one game, Manusu, and Famadia, 37 minutes. And I want to go for Babidi, Anthony Robinson. Robinson Apiansu, the Bona Benanimsa, Atia Paswana, US of A, Bona Bede Sergino Des, Entertainer, former Barcelona player, but better one idea Ramon Surabi. Bona Content and one answer. Australia for a Clermo Bona Satimedia Fronimo. Australia Maclebono, Edia Fronimo, PSV Oven,
ho ena sabredia se Gino Destenso AC Nakan former Barcelona former AC Milan o free Barca ko piamu awo Milan ko si Nakan so horma sabredia PSV and Oven ho no si Akan ni more modern season aye so superb as a fullback 27 matches 1 goal 5 assists hello yeah I'm sorry 25 years energy you want a 3rd May 2000 and on the market value no your value is 16 million there is a head on collision be akoso how I go permanent so US of a branch of akura from Sanso Sena Australia branch of akura so that from Maurizio Pochettino the portion no Tori Amos best Chelsea coach you know answer energy I go touch line answer man United States of American enemy head on collision and the referee Felizua wabona ba mama ya chuchayaransi we see good evening Kazman Sports I see greetings to Kazman Sports team special Frank okay especially Frank Naru Andy Kem Bright Yaboa Taylor I am Frenchman from KKT we are Mwasi Kazman you are bet I see you are brutal good job USA 2 Australia 0 Frenchman I'm so different KKT Kokwatiesua I say hi, Yao Ocean is my name. I come from Nkoko. Akwasi, I have completed SHS today. Congratulations to my classmates, especially hey, SS Niwo baby girl, Ejewa Emmanuel. Fasa, because when I'm from the Swati, I pay now, bro. One day, I'll be able. Mejewa, I'm on a bra, now, so, bro, bro, ate. Inti, I'm going to answer the answer. Paul Okun. Paul Okun Anna Ono Ansa Kokunya head on collision from Australia. Medical team now head on. More sorry, Ejan Anamosu. Medical team now head on. More sorry, Ejan Anamosu. And Weston McKinney. Ansa Kokumisa. Abrantia Alex Freeman. On a Paul Okun. Paul Okun Angstela. Ekwenya head of collision is here. Nemo yo bet me abo. Alas Freeman see yes, so bet me out to give us. And the referee. On a Mrano Bayan, a Juma Anso Hanamo. Loss of the game, law 8. Start and restart of a play. I bet drop a ball in 10 times. So I drop a ball. Say, you know that's everyone I'm going to my bona baby Chris Riches, Riches and Champions, the bona Kakuma, I run to any answer on a team room. Raymond Monapa, Chris Riches, Riches and Bona Konechi, once again, a baby goalkeeper, Matt Frise Piansu, the bona Konechi, San Ansarabi, Freeman, Takura. Paul Okun Esla El Kwanosuno. 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Akothrashe Troy Nerma, US of A. Yato Bon in Tentemsu. Bona San Babidi. Abranti Antonio Robinson. Robinson a Peter Bono Long Kwan. The Bona Kwanim. A Babidi in Tentenosa. Herman, Sejino Des, Herman, San Kwakuma, Abrantia Weston McKinney Pianso, Obetina Chana, Panatiala Canonfi, Obetina Chi, Dana Uni Pamiensa, True Pass, looking for Sejino Des, Nasurabi, Bona Timako, 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
Abrantian in the Jedan Post, Jedan Boss, I call Claire Bonnet, a fluo, a Claire Bonnet, Timaco, Ebia, and some of our bed in Tentanosa, Malik Tioman, Nasurabi, Yasurmad Natufo, Ralph Rajifau, Ariama, United States of America. Ralph Rajifau, Ariama, US of E. And 0551599933. Live commentary. 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Shares and open. Brian, swear, now you have it to me, bro. I'm on your main uncle. You're a dream with Dutch and one of our junior. And it's a obey investment. Now investment and it's about touch shares. Young to a camera so free kick. You pay down the abramo long 31. Now, Sarabi. Offside. Nga US of one and the bottom 27 and say offside. Unless Freeman. Kopim bon added to a tinem nasu. Now, why offside already? And he now made the dropping rural bank one answer. Answer to Mary Atel. Sir. Obey Dream of Dutch in one. And it's obey investment into Dutch in T account. So Dutch in T. Obey BS account. You know. Now, obey toy and shares in the B. And now, shares in answer. Who this car, Krabby? Had a rabbit to us a water shares, you know. And my mouse referee fell in Zua, a checky gono or checky unless Freeman gono. Van for now, friend, into your checky unless Freeman gono. Say a legit grab it me, Gina. Say a quay. Free kick in a deflecting. Free kick no. A deflecting Australia. Defender Baku. Before sir, unless Freeman. Everybody at Watinum. And your more sir. Bro, everything me, Eginana.

Abrante Jackson Ivan. 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Australia. And Australia Abrante Baku. Era from Australia Abrante Baku. Era from Christian Vopato. Oh no, and another from Nansu. I saw a Janan Wansu. I'm a game and set me out Wansu. Anthony Robinson. Oh no, and a Coco Char. I saw a Janan Wansu Robinson once again. Waka Kodan Wako Kambanamana Thrasher. India joining here to Champentia American Rancheno United States of America attacking throwing at Australia attacking throwing like Alexandro Arava Fapon have to area Australia Alexandro Otobon Erbona Kwechi back to Alexandro once again Panachara can finance Rabi Crossy Bonabona Baba Pima Brantia Bulligan Bulligan I bet you be a Baba attacking. Ma bona bona atra share corner. A corner kick yambo. In favor of Australia against United States of America. A corner yambo yafentia. US of a Peter Bono long grandia German and Serbia.

Kentua Kevinosu and Pamoya High Casbah 93.3 Casbah 92.9 and crying any Kumasi any other live comment you know and sweat media bro set you know this every game you know. 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
1: 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Fred Nene and Penny 4 and Dean Como na Usika Semino Jabin Community Bank PLC. It's me and Boy and Ho Edjuma Efa Emma 28 minutes and you about Scotland. I'm going to be Morocco as well to me as 1-0551-599933-0551-599933. WhatsApp message and as SMS for Brebe Jebreni Aken Kaninina. And so it's me at the amount. We are still live on the Kesben Group D game and also it's me Akoso. Group D came and also it's me across when I born up on our team Boston anymore. Charlie Riyad on no and half one with Jamie Yama inside the upper pass to them. I smell Sia Berry at Jamie Nakwa share. Gentuan came in a so. Goalkeeper Yassin Bono when the penalty was in my game on him, the Aquacoma Isa Diop also played upon a long one. Kiran Tieni in the Tiago Cabon and Sweat Miaqua Kimia Sharaf. Wafa Bona Jemini Ama Brahim Diaz King. Brahim Diaz Wakani Pato for Mo. Brahim Diaz once again. Oh bonus nice Mercia Barry to Brahim Diaz once again. Penalty Bus must call on Fana Femo. Brahim Diaz with a bonus. A chance, Nesu Debi. Brantia Fran Nayel El Anoi. Oh no, and upon Brahim Diaz pass the ball in the man upon our T-Bus Nechi. Brahim Diaz Real Penalty Bus in my control now. Then in 90 final, a Pia Monica Krebidi to Bokumuso, and what he will come to pass the one to Panazi Bosnechi. A branch here, friend in Nail, El Ano, you know what do a Bob Bonnie and go posting chain. The crack got thrash into a goki, Kedemaskola, and Boki Pangu's gun. But Jay Bone Mutantel, so the Bonnie Aquacoma, a branch here, friend Kiran Tieni, Tieni, a Jay Mo, the Aquacoma, Jack Henry. Back to Kiran Tieni. Tieni back to Jack Henry once again. Jack Henry the bona Brad Grant Hanley. Hanley super Pia Bonoso. Wasade bona Kwechi Akakoma Jack Henry. Jack Henry back to Kiran Tieni. Kiran Tieni ne Pia Bonoso. I played a bona long one. Bono Abamoroko for Femo Isa Diop. Wagai the bona my goalkeeper Yassin Bono. Wabeso Bonum. Yassin Bono asato bona tentem. So, Eddie bona come on Isa Diop. Now, bona Babadi Azadin Unai. Unai sweat Jamie the bona Brenna. Annoy inside the bona command Zai Masjawi. Masjawi inside the bona command Nayel El Annoy. Annoy Pipia. A Jamo Eddie bona command is you Boadi. Boadi now to inside Diop. Inside Diop, a Jamie Dama Akimi Ashraf. Akimi now to Brahim Diaz back to Akimi. Akimi a Jamo the bona command Brahim Diaz and a bona Babidi. Are you Boadi bona? It's me uncle John Micken. Akako Tiato. Morocco Mantana Safa Body Pim. Bona Babidi Annoy. Nipamiano Fifi. It's never for born in Rome, Scotland. A branch and a bit of Bona Noya Coca Scotland. A branch here about coordinator from Refra Bonapi. What's your foul? And Noya Coca Lewis Ferguson. Editor from Refri Abona Bemo. What's your foul? Eddie Ama Scotland. Now Scott McTominay. A Jay Boyne with a Bonne Ekoma and the Robertson Bonne Babedi Jack Henry on our country pass to them a Kiran Tieni Tieni the Bonne Akakoma Jack Henry Henry swear Jim them a Grant Hanley Hanley and when the penalty bus in my page a Bonne long one John McGinn and the Bonne control Bonne beautifully a Jay Boyne the man Ryan Christie pass to Bonne Manny Bedi Nathan Patterson out to Kiran Tieni Tieni a Jay Boyne when a Scott McTominay on our half a Bonne them a Scotland a Jay Boyne Times to Lewis Ferguson a pass it.

my Grant Henley, Henley a J boy, him and John Megan, Megan a J boy, him Shy Adams, Adams in a Kutabono, Edmund, Scotland national team, Shy Adams are possible on the times when you're Nathan Patterson, Patterson is where Jamo, Nabono Akwakudi, I brought FN Ryan Christie, Christie, I call Lucy Possession of Morocco, and Rand Sennan for Bonade, Babona Babidi Bila, El Canoes, the Bona Sani 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Now, Bona Babedi Mazraoui. Mazraoui de Emma Morocco and Jamie Diama you Bwadi Bwadi is weapon about us now Ishmael Siabari the goal scorer Jamie Diama Sudebi pass from a brand friend Bela El Kanu sent me a call was a final day in a backheel pass Bwana Babedi Mazraoui cross a rapper at Tibo Cinema a chance at Emma Morocco and Sudebi scorer Mantena you Bwana from a penalty boss Cinema I'm an attraction attacking throw in Bwana attacking throw in Ede Emma, the Moroccan national team, Issa Diop, Anunafa Bonwe, Jemu de Bona, Brenayel El Anoi, Anoi now to Akimi Al Sharaf, now to Brahim Diaz, but the Bona Bre Ayub Wadi, 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Na Bona Babedi Ayu Bwadi. Was sweet to play long Gwane Sudabi. A brand friend El Kanu sent me a control Bona Mana Thrasher. A throwing Edema the Scottish national team. Bono a throwing Edema the Scottish national team. For our text message in the first 0551599933 Yeah, Benjamin Brenny, I can't get in United. I'm SMS and I say, what's up? Now, Morocco, man, turn us off a Ishmael Siabari, I pass you a long one. Oh, El Canoes. Oh, El Canoes, you have a chance on your end here. Nanke, easy, so best, Dan, so best, you know. Scott McTominay. Or no NFR Bono Scott McTominay NFR Bono my brother friend and Nayel El Anoi SL Tono Ono Dini Tiago Khan Scott McTominay Tofom passing Babedi Ishmael Siabari Siabari so pass Bono de my brother friend Bilal El Canoes the Bono Bono I'm going post in the show baby crying a chance here goal kicker de the Scottish national team Bono a goal kicker de the Scottish national team Yet to our cabinet, 36 minutes, and you Scotland. Obu in Shebi Morocco, Ashawan. Scotland in Shebi Morocco, Etmi Ashawan. El Anoi, Nano Apai. El Anoi, Nano Apai. It's one of the Jan Chen, Etmi Akwakwaje. O Jan Chen, Etmi Akwase. Treatment in the Betmi Akwa, Etmi Diamana. Goal kick, Scotland man, and a pass, a bonnet, and so. Now, Bona Babedi,
Andy Robertson. Robertson Pia Bonnebo, Jamie Mascot McTominay, Tominay Apostle, Yama Jack Hendry, Hendry now to Nathan Patterson, Patterson Passia Sardina Diamano, Jamie de Wanaka Koma Grant Hanley, Hanley now to Kiran Tieni, Tieni Pia Bonas, Jamie de Wanama, Andy Robertson. And the Roberts in a passive on a chair. Now, Akimi Ashura for now for one Dimri Kabababa. We almost call on for the penalty bus. Now, Akimi Chee. A chant to Brahim Diaz. Brahim Diaz up on a T-Bus. Brahim Diaz as a chair. Yeah, Chee once again. Ready on a Yakopo. Brahim Diaz running ball. Ball. Pa, pa, pa, pa, pa. Jay Bodimo. Now, Bonaqua Kodia branch a friend of Shadi Riyad. Back to Brahim Diaz. A long cross into the penalty bus. Now, so that be. Scotland Mountain, are you born up here? Scotland Mountain, are you born up here? As you born, the Akofa born in this real fragile foul. Raphael Jess, Tantashev. Tantashev, I'm born up here, my foul, where the Naya Al Anoy. Wabeka Kiran Tiene, the not form. Wabeka Kiran Tiene, the not form. Look at that back heel pass. From Brahim Diaz. So my word, what a player. Brahim Diaz, a very, very fine player. Hakim Ashraf Ozudi Diani Robertson went to the Canes yet to the crown. I bought a free kick. Edema Scotland. Bono a free kick. Edema Scotland. Andy Robertson. Andy Robertson or no one is not born at you. Andy Robertson is not born at you. Eddie Mascolan or Pedanisa. I put up on the log one into the penalty bus a chance. Eddie Mascolan, Sebane, Say Nathan Patterson, Deboy Lewis, Ferguson, Nesudabi, Nazai Mazraoui, Nosam Mazraoui, Akoi Bonham, not thrashing as referees already. Bono Ethra, Balayano, and Sana Mazraoui. And then all back and say, go kick Kadema, the Moroccan national team. Brother, go kick Kadema, the Moroccan national team. The first and only African team. What's me every more semi-finals or World Cup in Morocco? Or more than it's me, a Kuthasa record in the 2022 FIFA World Cup. And also, it's me across all Qatar. Before then, a Senegal Kokota finals, not a Ghana Kokota finals. And Morocco and swept me three more to me Remo. It was semi-finals. So Mona Babe, the only African team on my team achieve that feat in a World Cup anymore. Yet so I gave the Sunama Shawina for Bono Diama, my friend Morocco. But Jerry Bone Munten Temsum, I locate Azadin Unai, and also Jamin Hakimi Asharaf. Hakimi now to Brahim Diaz, back to Hakimi Asharaf. When Jina Bonus with Jamo, now to Azadin Unai, back to Hakimi, Hakimi to Azadin, Azadin back to Unai, Jay Bone Musadi Bonabre, Anoy, Anoy to Hakimi, Hakimi now to Brahim Diaz, yeah, Brahim Diaz, Wakani Pamir, say good at Tina Sudebi, Kiran Tieni at the bottom, Eddie Free Brahim Diaz system, Jay Bone Ryan Christie, on a debone called Ryan Christie, I could pass the bonnet, Morocco for a dominating play, Amu dictated the pace of the game, Amu Share how I game this inflow. I'm a J Bona CM Falco Pace, CM Falco Mika. I'm on the HSCN Slow Bona and Pass the Pass here. I'm on the HSCN Bono. Yet, what game in this one now? Azadin Onai. Very, very fine player. Jay Bonimo now to Brahim Diaz. Brahim Diaz said Jay Bonimo. Now Bona Babedi Mazraoui. On also a possible name of Bilal El Kanouz. Kanouz back to Mazraoui. Mazraoui in the PAP on the side of Bona Kwakuma El Kanouz. Debbie with a small Siabari. On a for Bonnie Small Chee. Next to them in the passing at Miyako. Andy Robertson. On the for Bonnie the Bona Kwakuma Nathan Patterson. Patterson Akolu's in possession of Bwadi. On another for Bonnie Akanadi not to form Refa the far side at Morocco. Referee at the foul, that's ya Morocco. Ayo Bwadi. On only a candidate to form referee. LJS, Tantashev from Uzbekistan. Abona Bemo at the foul, said, that's ya the Moroccan national team.
42 minutes Saniabo. Scotland in Shebi Morocco Asher 1. Scotland in Shebi Morocco Asher 1. Ishmael Siabari go now yen and one yada sukre kremu. Aha aya Kesben 93.3. Kesben 92.9. Kumase any a cry to comment you know any a pretty. Riasi a fine you know beauty Kesben World Cup president Kesben any a win see a commentary. Aha. And I hear about 90 minutes of uninterrupted commentary. If I shame from pure commentary. And no quarry at the amount. Now goalkeeper Angus Gunn. Jay Mode Bonacqua, come on, Jack Henry. Henry, I want penalty bus on Akin anymore. I want to appear Piamon at the back. Or the back penalty bus in the center circle, no F3. A possible one about the right side of the Abrea Brant of Grant Hanley. Hanley, a possible one. I'm going to throw a full line at Remo. I want Morocco for now from one else to Masrawi. Was slightly beautiful. You born in as a referee. Or Bonnie, we will say Bonnie a foul. Bonnie a foul. John Megan. Well, no, and I brought your friend Masrawi slide here, you borrow. And Masrawi, I catch a referee, Joseph said, Debbie, born him a slide in a demonia, you born the body in it. There's an out of foul. Eddie, it's Yamas already referee, now, but I've been with your foul. You bet, boy, Eddie, it's the Moroccan national team. Penalty, Boston, America, for no, I'm a femur. Bonkum Afaso, and I born it that. Bonkum Afaso, and I born it that, yeah, boy, Eddie, it's the Moroccan national team. From commentary position, Morocco air body film in Senifaso. Eddie Kobo Kumu Sanso and our mayor friend is calling a body film Mabon Kum. A quality for now a long one into the Panasi Bosnia Surabe. Morocco man set up in Bana Pina Hakimi Asharaf. Or an Akofabano, a possible one in Ted Jamson Surabe. To nobody in particular, I'm a Lewis Ferguson. I'm a Fabon and the Scotland National Team of Jamie with Andy Robertson. Andy Robertson, a possible one in Ted Jamson, a Bonnie Babedi Jack Henry. Henry Jamie and Nathan Patterson, Betin Banako, Debue, John Micken. A Kako Wapone so. Emma Brant Fred Masrawi Senani Makopia Masrawi Edno Ato from a referee Bonabe Maja Faudi Etia John Megan. Referee Bonabe Maja Faudi Etia John Megan. Morocco 1 Scotland 0. Morocco 1 Scotland 0. 45 minutes in your ass. First 45 minutes in your ass. Aha, I Kesben 93.3 Kesben 92.9. Midi at a Clinton Osu Bempa COB for shot. Long one to the Bibon and Kobia. Ewa go Pamana Sakako thrash a throw in. Edima the Scottish national team. Bono a throw in Edima the Scottish national team. Grant Hanley. A pass the body the money goalkeeper Angus Gunn. Angus Gunn now to Jack Henry. Henry de Bona Kwakama Andy Robertson. Andy Robertson at Jamie de Amakiran Tieni back to Robertson. Nancy the goalkeeper Angus Gunn. Angus Gunn is what Jamie de Bona Bray. Grant Hanley. Hanley ne Piapia. Panati Bosnanim. Ewa Koyas Colon Fona Femo. Amoeda Sukita Bono. Jack Henry. Ono ne Piapia Bona Sodeba. Jack Henry de Bona Ba Fulano. A Thrafula and Remo Morocco Fona Femo. O passe bona bona babedi Scott McTominay Terminator Jamo Bonaco Andy Robertson passe bono o locate Scott McTominay McTominay so jebonim side akwetwe akwa konya Kieran Tierney Tierney passe dia man Lewis Ferguson Ferguson so passe bona dia man Ryan Christie Christie now to Nathan Patterson Patterson across the one rap on Atibosimo and Kobe Apie still bona says Scotland with across the Sudabi. Very beautiful cross from Andy Robertson, the former Liverpool starman. On the cross, the ball in his swap brought to French Shai Adams. Where you want to meet me, I'll call it a bona for Tottenham. Where you want to meet me, I'll correct the bona for Tottenham. I'll call it a ball line. Goal kick at the Emma Morocco. Bonnie, goal kick at Emma Morocco. 45 minutes in the United States, so 5 minutes of additional time. Five minutes of additional time.
And a referee, you know, they are so your boy, it's me, they are count. 5 minutes already, two. And you're done, John Micken. On and off, a bono, also. Where Roman Moko, for nothing, what passed the bono, Ryan Christie. Edmund Scotland, across the number, but I'm not to be. Moko, man, to the pin, but it's still, but it's say,

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Yes, I'm up here. Cover from Kesben and 3.3 Kesben 92.9 FIFA World Cup 2026. And also Kosovo, United States of America, Canada, and Mexico co-host Ramos with me. I came across Scotland and all my friend in Morocco. Game on across the first half. I call you Morocco. Say one Scotland and to me and Saka and smell. See a barrier on one and you go ready. I'm a scholar. Second half now starts life commentary on to assume the Eddie Clinton. Oh, Usu Ben Power makes me a friend COB and no air shot. So, text message, you know, WhatsApp message, you know, Jimmy the Menu, the ADT Fabra, baby, out here, Eddie Free, Udi, 0551 599933. Send your message, you know. Bra baby out if you not do dia account predictions. Your person she and if I can a better bread. Naya can kind of you and sweat media amount. Jumano 18 90 minutes of uninterrupted commentary. And now Benjamin Yina Kesben 93.3 Kesben 92.9 World Cup from most games in Yina. Aha, now would see a commentary now on the Robertson on an offer born in the mask call on with Jamo, the Akak mascot, Mac Terminate, Terminate Jamo, now Bonababedi Lewis Patterson on a sweat Jamo. So one Babidi. Now brought your friend Lewis Ferguson. Ferguson are possible in their car comma.

Jack Henry. Henry ne pepia wanna sereba. Wafra full and a remo awaye. Moko for now from a Gemini Mandy Robertson. Across the border and Swiss Adiop. Penalty Boston on the Wope. Crosser. A branch of Andy Robertson. Ewo Morocco penalty bus in the far fasono. Across the bar penalty bus in the ma. Wapim bone pie. Amena kwa kwa thrashe. Wapim bono epie. Amena kwa kwa thrashe. A throw in Eddie Emma Scotland or more national team. No. Kieran Tierney. The real way see a connect in the air. A throw cross band over Bayano. A connect in the cabin and Matu Bona Copenati bus in a long one. Head out from John McGinn when you're Bonnier. Rocco Manson up in one up here. Now Shai Adams in the Takabana Manaba Baby. Kieran Tierney. Tierney a Jamie with the Bona Kakoma. A Brant FN Lewis in Ferguson. Ferguson a Pier Piabon with Jamie at the Bona Quetri. A car collocated Jack Henry. A pay that Bona long one and some Rocco. And Manson up for Brant FN Brahim Diaz. Chain. What came beautifully. Brahim Diaz a Thrafwell and a Remo. Oh, Scotland for now for my Germany. My small Siabari. Siabari at Germany. Boy, now come on, brother. Friend El Cano. El Cano is a colossal possession. Now, Scotland Manchester and Alpha. Penalty boss in the middle of the ball. Now, still John Megan. Or a Sukutabani. I can't do that form. Yeah, can't John Megan. Do not form. Referee Aji goal kick. Referee Aji goal kick. Kede Ama. The Moroccan national team. Scotland Manchester into a Mohase. Scotland man say no anti amonwase. Bonnie goalkeeper, can I refresh Scotland man say anti amonwase?

0: Now come we expect a serial free by J. Connor King get to me the Amomo. So referee see by the goal kick 49 minutes on your ball.
1: 49 minutes on your ball.
0: Yassin Bono. A pass the goal kick already. A break is a diop. A J. Mundi Akwakuma Kimi Asharaf. A side of one Akwai Chepan Atibas in J. Mupere Akwakuma is a diop. Gio Papa Sibana by right side of the Ama Hakimi. Hakimi and Jamu Diama, Branch FN, you Bwadi. Bwadi, I can pass Sibana for center circle. Check out, come on, Mazraoui, our left side. Morocco for a film, Mazraoui, Jamu. And the brother come on, El Canoes. Back to Mazraoui, back to El Canoes. With the Mikaria Pratima Snatcha. Bonaba cross battle. Bonaba come across, Bonaba Cotonet, and so. Bonaba cross, Bonaba Cotonet, and so. El Canoes, look at that driver. But the bonny dimly cackle pass, say, Bono, Copernati was in the mo. It's Marcia Barry. Or turn one about Bono. Bono now and Yanni, ye. The bonny better key deflection, yes. The bonny cat, Jack Henry. Jack Henry, very, very, very beautiful defensive display. And yet, Jack Henry, yeah, and Camaroco. It's Marcia Barry, Copernati, the third game of the tournament, second goal of the day. Now corner kick or ball bono Jack Hendricks slide here or the no cut see here. Bonny ball cross bonny turn out to the now Brahim Dias up in the ball long corner so that be. Is it another corner kick? Yes, it's another corner kick, Kedima Morocco. Another corner kick, Kedima Morocco. Grant Hanley. Another copying bona pie. Grant Hanley a copying bona pie and a thrash here. A corner kick at the Moroccan national team. Hakimi Asharaf. Hakimi Asharaf, Regina Bonacci, Emma Morocco. Piche, Kosovo, Operati Bosnimo, Opeda Bonacci, Snes Lebu, what a save from goalkeeper Angushgan. What a save from goalkeeper Angushgan. Bilal El Canoes, on the record, Prem Connor kick, Hakimi Asharaf for Bueno. Goalkeeper Angus gonna save you one in our referee. El Jez Tantashev from Uzbekistan. Okache, Nayel El Anoy, SNJ just Natsino. I was so Pierre Quabon to the college Sanebra. El Anoy, he just in the Bosuha. The Bosun on the left side Chestino. And what's the Abegunium? The boss suggests, you know, on the left side, and I take Anna Nabetti Air Obana Motomono and Ron Swinging and said, Giragu, Wakawa Cosa Suggestion Abba, Wakosha for Freud Yaba. It's a bet to a game in a so Kesben 93.3 Kesben 92.9 now as Zadin 09 pass into the Paratiba Zacha Sadima Morocco. Next to the goalkeeper Angus Gun. Goalkeeper Angus Gun. Oh no, I'm a best of Bodmo Tatam so 0551 599933 WhatsApp and SMS. Send you a message in the bra. Yeah, better brand. I can't kind of you now. It's me, Adia Mammy, Clinton. Also, Bempa COB for shots. Yet to a game in us now as Zadin Unai. Or an alpha bonnet, Jamo Eddie Bonaco. I brought the energy in the Mazraoui in a firm way, Chemo. Edebana Bray, Issa Diop, center circle, Kakwedimo. A pass to one of the Abre, Ibrahim Diaz, OYS Colon. A more firm Ibrahim Diaz, a country bunny, a canoe. Edena to form referee to play, must continue. Andy Robertson, a Jamie Diaman, Lewis Ferguson. Now to a branch, a friend, Jack Hendry. Hendry, a pass to the man, the goalkeeper, Angus Gunn. Angus Gunn, a pass to one of the Bana Bray, Jack Hendry, 1 second. And we're putting out two buses in the middle of Pierre Bono. Cross center second no any more pair. Bono acquires colon no money for faso. Emenako akodi abranti and the D. Grant Hanley. Hanley a pass. Eddie Abbas Scott McTominay. Terminate now to Jack Hanji. Jack Andrew Jamie Diama Andy Robertson Andrews Robo and what possible on the ball a branch here for the Shai Adams. Shai Adams Jamie Wemani Cody Kiran Tieni Tieni as a possible on a bench score on for another more Jack Andrew a pass to the Abre Grant Hanley Hanley Jamie on the ball no call a branch here in the head of Nathan Patterson a more Patterson a Jamie and the ball no call come on John Megan back to Nathan Patterson pass to Remo next to be John Megan poor ball control. The first touch in it wasn't the best. Emma Morocco not send it for a body ref for a bonabim. Ref for a bonabim, I just found it. Emma Morocco 54 minutes. Smano Edu number 9. Any about. Morocco has shabba course call on 8 minutes here. First half go out. And that's the second minute go out. Ishmael Siaba Rinya and one in a sucre creme. That's Zadino Naya Jaja Mamia Jibana finish him. Now, Bona Babidi Lewis Ferguson. Yakan Lewis Ferguson, the not of him. A brought even a you, Boati. Young chap, 18 years of age. Or Gina Sexual Idea, man, the Scottish National. And I say, the Moroccan national team were prevent through Papa Papa. Wabeka Abrahams FL Lewis Ferguson did not to baby cry. Wakan Lewis Ferguson did not to baby my boy Nakaka goal kick. Eddie Emma, the Moroccan national team in third time. So, Yassin Bono. Jay Bonnie Mona, Bonnie Babedi, a branch, and the other Issa Diop. Diop pass here, the match, Shadi Riyad. Back to Issa Diop. Now to a branch friend, Ayub Buadi. Buadi, our center, Serkonechi. A pass, the Bonnie, the according to Nazi Boston, and my locator, Shadi Riyad. On a sweat, Jay Bonnie, the Bonaco, Bokuma, Faswadi, Ama, Mazrawi. Mazrawi, a pass, the Bonnie, my Bonnie Bedi, Anoi. Anoi, inside the Bonaco, come out, Shadi Riyad. Now to Mazrawi. Mazaru half way line at the Omeroko for a femur. A pass a brown intent attempt to the body come out. A Jup Buati now to a branch of any Mazaru. Mazaru a pass the one a quite trade. I'm a Chadi Riyad. Chadi Riyad now to inside the up. Inside the up in a PP and Bonaso. A Omeroko for a femur pass the one. A Bonaco set a second at the Mabani Kodim. A branch of any Buati. Buati now to inside the up. Inside the up to Akemi. Back to inside the up. Inside the up now to Chadi Riyad. Chani Riyad a pass to the Bona Bre. Ayub Buadi. A pass to Bona Dia Bre. Brahim Diaz. Brahim Diaz with Shimon Siabari. Nan to Brahim Diaz. Brahim Diaz was Zadin Onai. Hakimi Asharaf. Buadi Ayub. Ayub pass to the Tmianko. Scholar Man Sena Fabono. Lewis Ferguson. On one contract pass to the man Andy Robertson. And the Robert's pass in a quarter, Shai Adams. Next one, you know, Morocco Mountain Affam. Pass in a bar, Brahim Diaz, Chain, Brahim Diaz, Nesurabi, the Bona Kako, the block. I'm Andy Robert's Nafa Bono. And then a nine-bone come about Bona Swapanati Bosnano. A bar, a Morocco for a femur. Next to Chani Reda Copen Bono. Eddie Abre Ayub Buadi. Buadi now to Issa Diop. Back to Ayub Buadi. Now to Azadin Onai. When Jamo de Bona Bre Hakimi Asharaf. Hakimi de Pia Pia Bono. So, what three halfway line every more skull and for a femur. When Jamo de Bona Kakama Azadin Onai. Azadin Onai as I pass it to Hakimi. Back to Azadin. Azadin now to Akanus. Now to Hakimi. Back to Akanus. Now to Azadin Onai. Now to Hakimi Asharaf. Next to skull and mountain. Ayub Buadi. I'm going to thrash it through in. Bono a throw in at the Emma Morocco. Kiran Tieni Ejano Atuago Pramaneso. Kiran Tieni Ejano Atuago Pramaneso. Kes Benani 3.3, Kes Benani 2.9. FIFA World Cup 2026. medical team no abawo mo hwe branch friend Kieran Tieni HBA Scotland no be change HBA Scotland be change

Nigeria score and very change. Sokoban Fatilo. Sokoban Fatilo. Fatilo, as we are to me, I am listening on people live on TikTok. Fatilo, Yajima, I want to ensure FM. Big shout out, so confirm out. International Fatilo. One of the best commentators, Sokoban Fatilo. Very, very, very humble guy. Yet, to our game, and us in our long one about. There's a scholar man saying that you born or Eddie from a churn, a bona baby, Sadiop, or Jamo Eddie Bonaco, a brought your friend Azatin Onai, the president to me, uncle Lewis Ferguson, I'm a Fabona Jamo, and the Bonaco, come on, brought your friend Jack Hendry, Jack Hendry, Jamo, my body, baby, Grant Stanley, Grant Stanley, so I call Trust, I pass the Bonaco, trade a break Jack, Jack to the goalkeeper, Angus Gun, Angus Gun, and sweat Jamo, and with that time, so now. Scholar and Manciano still are more and knocking the doors of Freya Morocco. And someone bets me a level pegging and there's a still scholar and others still remaining the same. Scholar and others still remaining the same. Isco, that's why, live, watching us, TikTok. Andrew Sakwesi Apente. Tennessee High School, our club workroom. Now you're to a game in a such chance in a Sudabi. Scotland Mountain, a club when I film a penalty bus in now Lewis. Ferguson, no, not for born in the past, and I call. Are you bored enough for born already? I'm my friend in Morocco. But Jay Bunny Bonacock, my Alcanoes, Alcanoes who's a passing. Look at that beautiful pass in a Sudabi. Masjari, I call theater ref for Bonapimo. Masjari, I call theater, my ref for Bonabi, my default, I'm a Morocco. Referee Ajay Fowler, the Amad, the Moroccan national team. Sixty-one minutes on the ball. Morocco 1, Scotland 0. Morocco 1, Scotland 0. Ben Gannon, Ababeyi, Kiran Tiene, the Africa Minimo. Ben Gannon, Ababeyi, Kiran Tiene, the Africa Minimo.

Gentle and came in a swing up on area more. I was calling and I said, more come up on that. Sebastian goalkeeper Yassin Bono. A possible already a bear hacking us off for the right side. Ewo Moro come upon a team. Boston chain with Jay with the one a call. Center and a upon a team. Boston no Akinimo. Waka co-locate see Azadin Onai. We Pia Bono so tight up. Said the one a man a saw Mazraoui. Mazraoui a Jay Bono. Bono saw back to Mazraoui. Mazraoui a saw pass the Bono now. Bono a call call the Chadi Riyad. And also a pass the Bono tight up. So Ede Bono a call. A brought see Anidi Ede Ede Anoy. Anoy is a saw pass the Bono. Saw the Nadiamano. Now Bono a call Kodi Ayu Bwadi, Bwadi down to his side, Diop, Diop, Jamie, the Amaya, Sandy Bono, goalkeeper, or Sadden, and I'm going to put up on a copanati bus in Obium, or locate his side, Diop, beside the Copasibonacher, Scholar Manson and Alpha, now Bona Babet is come at Tommy, or Passibon, the Amaria and Christie Shorts in a Sudabi. We are Christie Shorts, nobody, and I'm going to post the shop back on Chassia. Go kick at him, Morocco. Bono goalkeeper Kedema Morocco Ryan Christie penalty Boston Echi Akinimu pe on a bone double bone bone and I'm go post this Ross Colon or more France or more stance the Munina de Monsel Comity France or more air stance the Munina Edio Monsa Egomity over 68,000 capacity sports stadium Gillette Sports Stadium in Massachusetts United States of America when a game in a course Morocco won Scotland near 64 minutes and Yabo. Now Johnny Macon on an alpha bonnet. They must call on what release the bonnet. That time so already Andy Robertson and Sudai be born a quack or trash here. Andy Robertson and me and quack of a bonnet thrash here. Bonnet goalkeeper Kedema the Moroccan national team. Bono a goalkeeper Kedema the Moroccan national team. Kesben 93.3, Kesben 92.9. FIFA World Cup 2026, 19 minutes of uninterrupted commentary. Aha, and I will tell you a live commentary, you know, for our text message and also WhatsApp message in the first 0551 5999330551 5999330 for message in the bra. Ebeje Brenny, I can't kind of United amount if I WhatsApp and I say SMS. Maybe I can't kind of United amount. Attempt so long one from Akimi Asara friends. So your cars are denying that they're not from referee Abanapemo. Personal 83 brought to your friend below. How can you swear by it? Hakimi Asara for the making run as your cano. Edna to form referee, I just fouled the Tias Colon. Referee, I just fouled the Tias Colon. We're in the yellow card in the Yama Andrews Robertson. Andy Robo. Andy Robertson, one more in the yellow card in the Yama no saw. Hakimi Asara from Munia Khan, Edna to form an Abanaba Beri Masjawi. On what Jerry Bodeman tells the Yama Naya El Anoy. Ede Emma Morocco, Jina Bonas, Odin and Abu Kuna Passable, and the Abre Ayub Buadi, back to Anoy, now to Mazraoui. Mazraoui inside the Bona Abre Ayub Buadi, a Passable and Tentemso, but locate Anoy, on the Kutaban with Jamo, Ede Bona Abre Brahim Diaz, and also a Passable and Yama Isa Diop, Diop a Passable and Yama Chadi Riyad, back to Isa Diop, Isa Diop and Jamo. Ede Bona Kakuma Zadin Onai. Unai Jemu na Bona Babedi Apache Fena Ayub. 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Now to El Anoy. 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Now to Boadi. Boadi to El Kanus once again. I said Jay Bodimo. Eddie Bonaka come out as Zadin Onai. Unai in the Pepia Bonas to the call. As Zadin Onai chain as to Debbie. Yeah, Canada to form reference to play must continue. Skull on the man said I picked up on a long one. Next Debbie must draw we. No one take a lead and I'm going to pass the one in the man goalkeeper. Yassin Bono. Bono and Jaymo. Eddie Bonaka come out inside Diop.
inside the opener pia bono a jailbird made by Nabri Hakimi Asharaf. Asharaf now towards Zadin Unai. A beautiful turning from Unai. A pass the ball on the ball. Come on, Ismail Siabari back to Unai. Unai pass up on Ati Bosinimo. Sudebi. Skull on Mantena. You bonnet from upon Ati Bosinimo. Skull on Mantena. You bonnet from upon Ati Bosinimo. Enchepia. Enchepia. Morocco Bay change. Referee no. Abonabe Musaya call hydration break. 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Say a call hydration break, dear. My man come for Lawson. About center for Mount. Lawson about center. My man come for the amount. A more end of the Lawson law chemistry. Lawson delay man capsules. Lawson about Meshaba. In room and son and a Lawson about center. It's media boss the same way. A two amount for a area singing. It's me at the moment. Lost in the Lehman capsules, you know. And Nona Air Bois Bema, I mean a Gina Supreme. And Nona Air Bois, Emma, what ball banner over Bono. Emma, they do what dance they are traveling for. And this is a whole performance, you know, a ball banner, a car. Now, Costros Robana, a Kabu Brun Wabo. So I say with Jim Martin, you know, it's me at Toka. Oh, no, you're in a truck, I'll call you a band one day. Oh, sorry, yeah. O pidan wa pidan o ti da re ceiling da bi bema wa ba da bi jo bema o ko na o ko ni o ba ni ko di ese mu a 2 minutes pre na o we sane o 180 and a loss in the bar center ba amo wa be ye loss in the Lehman capsules no team di amount e di ne ne no nam se loss in the Lehman capsules o ko kwa no so delay o e ma o boy juma kama kama kama kama o to loss in the Lehman capsules no na o to loss in lo chemist channel. It's me account where no near the num loss in the Lehman capsules in your friends when and me at the loss in a yeah lock here miss channel and nom it's an air brow now it's me a quacosis much months here you know driver from a call long journey over car by now CC and a yo ya yeah we are no man I say about Panama a four juman I'm aware say also a juman I know no house is in a loss in the Lehman capsules and then loss in lock here miss channel. And I may come for the amassal, but you know, to me, Eddie Wacket, Namuna, wow. I may be Brian Sweat, me a query loss in a Bamish channel, so Brana, two typhoid fever, no, and Sweat, me a full body pains, malaria, no, and Casasa, but my general well being, and also it's me a wow, Bureau Pharmacy Shop, and I said, hey, Bass Shop, Bia, also open loss in Indronibi, now on so Kotobi, FSC, and Bodjuma, it's me and Farmer, but my friend paying for 02422 132 577 7024 and 4 and 4 and 4 and 4 and 4 and 4 and 4 and 4 and 4 and 4 and 4 and 4 and 4 and 4 and 4 and 4 and 4 and 4 and 4 and 4 and 4 and 4 and 4 and 4 and 4 and 4 and 4 and 4 and 4 and 4 and 4 and 4 and 4 and 4 and 4 and 4 and 4 and 4 and 4 and 4 and 4 and 4 and 4 and 4 and 4 and 4 and 4 and 4 and 4 and 4 and 4 and 4 and 4 and 4 and 4 and 4 and 4 and 4 and 4 and 4 and 4 and 4 and 4 and 4 and 4 and 4 and 4 and 4 and 4 and 4 and 4 and 4 and 4 and 4 and 4 and 4 and 4 and 4 and 4 and 4 and 4 and 4 and 4 and 4 and 4 and 4 and 4 and 4 and 4 and 4 and 4 and 4 and 4 and
mu ede ama omaya ya friend Scotland. Gents, welcome to Surya. Still live on the Kesben 93.3, Kesben 92.9. Gents, welcome to Bona Bascola for na film one pinball a pie. 72 minutes on the abo. 72 minutes on the abo. Scotland in Shabi Morocco Asha one. Scotland in Shabi Morocco Asha one. Mazjawi and upon a one way or more co for nothing, my pastor, the Bonacacoma Yassin Bono, now to Isa Diop, Jamu Diamahakimi Asharaf,
ono swa jebo ni muntentem so na bona ba be dia pronti ani dia de el annoy and now we nakuta bona we de ma omaya ni dia di moroko

Jets wa Kevin Aso. Scholar man said, "Oh, much your move, Pierpia Bonus, ready back." Now, point about the dear branch of Fenny Grant Hanley. Hanley, a gym with my Jack Henry. Jack Henry, I picked up on a long one about Morocco. I'm open out to see Boston and more attempts to goalkeeper Yassine Bono. Goalkeeper Yassine Bono, a coso body when I saw Brantia. Brantia, a friend of Ganon, when he goalkeeper Yassine Bono, I got crashed. Ben Ganon, and Yassine Bono, I got crashed.

0: Yasin Bono, and your brother, your friend Ben Gannon, I got to crash it. Yasin Bono, that form on the penalty box anymore. Was so regen and so refugee forward in Morocco. 74 minutes on the ball. 74 minutes on the ball. Morocco Asha 1, Scotland Intimiente Sakano. Morocco Asha 1, Scotland Intimiente Sakano. 0551599933. 0551599933. For our text message and answer WhatsApp message in the bra. Yeah, Benji Brenny, I can't United Amount. We are still live on Kesben. 93.3 Kesben on YouTube 2.9. FIFA World Cup 2026 Morocco and Scotland game and it's with Mikoso. Now, born our baby Andy Robertson. My page up on a long one, a Remo. A prancer friend, a dice, a shooting, a tent, Mianca. Now, Morocco man, turn off for Brahim Diaz. A country born, I'm going to thrash it. Brahim Diaz, a country born, I'm going to thrash it. Throw in. AJ, a mass colon. I'm going to turn so now. Andy Robertson, or no, I could pass the ball and the Aquacoma Brant's friend Jack Andrew, Jack Andrew Jamo. Now, Bona Quakodi Ben Gannon, Ben Gannon, a country bono, a pitcher bono long one, and Sude, Binan Korea McLean, Neswen, and Bona Sabama Ben Gannon, Dinitako Cabono, and my Bona Babidi Lewis Ferguson, Ferguson Jamo, my Bona Babidi Jack Andrew, Jack Andrew Pia Bono Sunao, Bona Bat, my Brant's and the Dia de McLean, McLean and the MS Colon, or pass the bono, Eddie Bono Command. John Megan, Buona Sababedi McLean, McLean losing possession. Am I a branch of Zadino Naya for Bono? Now to Brahim Diaz. Brahim Diaz in any fan of possible on a question. Wakakonya, a branch and a DNA. Ayub Buadi, Buadia Passi, Edia Kakuma Chadi Riyad now to Masraoui, our left side of the field, Morocco for a femur. Osadi Bona Brett Chadi Riyad. Chadi Riyad a pass the bono. But locates the abrante for Nayel El Anoy. Anoy is a pass the Bona Brett Issa Diop. Issa Diop to Azadin Unai. Unai now to Hakim Yasharaf. A beautiful pass. A chance to Morocco. Brahim Diaz. Chee. Nesudabi. I want Bona for Brahim Diaz. Nano. And you are born of the FI Brahim Diaz Nano. Eka Ketsu Ebi Kamoroko and register second goal. Still one is saying, Masjari Apeja born along one and see Panati Bosnimo. Next to be Andy Robertson. Andy Robertson, you born a pure referee, born a be Maja Foul, the Tia Morocco. Referee, born a be Maja Foul, the Tia Morocco. Before say Andy Robertson, the club bono. Now, Brant's friend John McKinnon, I'll take you over. Emma Brahim Diaz Kwaka John McGinn at the top form to referee at the foul. John McGinn on no one calling the I wanted the top form referee at the foul. Eddie Emma, the Scottish national team, now my pass it. Bonnet attempts.
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0: Scott McTominay, Jim William, and Dice. Dice a pass it. Born in Tetemso. Born on Kakodi, a branch of Fenny McLean. A bit to the Banaba, Pierpia Bonaso. Eddie Bana passing with me up at Sibas yesterday. Be timely intervention. Still by his say, Scotland, Yasin Bono. Goalkeeper Yasin Bono. I bet you born at the Moroccan national team. Yasin Bono, I bet you born with Tetemso. I pick a long one. Every more Morocco for a femo and Asa Scotland for a femo. Goalkeeper Angus Gana Sebuen Matodia Ma Hendry. Hendry, our center circle, Jamie de Bonacacama McLean. McLean a pass to them, Scott McTominay. Next to there be a you boy the Aquin born the stable and say Scholar Mantian and Safa Bonin upon a boss in Ben Canon, a bit to the Bonaqua possible and a pie, but the Bona by the branch of friends come out to me once again. Next to there be Morocco Mantian and Jibono as Zadin O'Nai or call the procession Scholar Mantian and Sabe Fabono and my body be Nathan Patterson, Nathan Patterson and Jamo de Bonaqua, a branch and the other Jack Henry, Jack Henry, Pierre Bonus. So the bar, or thrust and tassel can be Jay Bodimo, Nathan Patterson, or Bernard Kakuma Ben Ganon, or Esther Bovers Chain, Ben Ganon, the person I could take a deflection at Miamba, Ben Ganon, the person at Miamba, you Boadi, I bet you born in Tetem, so Eddie Akakoma, Morocco Mantino, or Jay Bodimo now, Ishmael Siabari, or anybody, but possible in us to nobody in particular, and my John McGinn, I'm a Fabono, Eddie, I'm all my friend Scott and John McGinn, what trainers you are candidate to form referee, I'm gonna be my default. Referee, they was to play, must continue. Referee. I see play must continue. Jets were given a soon up on our center circle as Zadin O'Nai. Jay Bonim de Bonacoma, Hakimi Asharaf. Hakimi Jay Muna Bonababedi Sadiop. Now to Chadi Riyad. Chadi Riyad, Jay Muna Nazoi Mazrawi. Mazrawi so passed the Dama Ismail. Yes, Siabari. Siabari a passed the Bonim de Bonacoma. A branch of friend are you Bwadi. Now Bonibedi Hakimi. Hakimi now to Ibrahim Diaz. Ibrahim Diaz as a passed the Bono. Edebona bring Hakimi Asharaf. Hakimi to Azadin Unai. Azadin back to Hakimi. Hakimi now to Isa Diop. Isa Diop then I'm going to go to the match. Shadi Riyad. Morocco, I'm going to go to the match. Now, Bona call left side. Morocco, for am going to go to the match. I'm going to go to the Mazraoui. I'm passing when I'm going to go to the match. I'm locating the goalkeeper Yassin Bonu. Bonu Swe Jemo. And the Bona call come Isa Diop. Now to Azadin Unai. Azadin Unai. Jemo, the Bona call come. A branch of friend Hakimi Asharaf. Hakimi Asharaf passing on my end has been intercepted. Scholar Mantena intercepted play. I'm about to be thrashed. A throw in at the Morocco. Mounsa branch a friend Rahimi. Echebiano be ragging with the Morocco. Echebian a branch at the Rahimi. Or no, be ragging with the Morocco. Sofiane Rahimi. Sofiane Rahimi, all touchline, on TV, we're not giving him more. Eddie Ama, the Moroccan national team now, as Zadin O'Nai, Wakina, Canada, not to form, referees to play.